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1: Look, I'm not going to tell you I found the one in a week. 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
0: Right, Brendan, you're going to be chatting about last night's Emmy Awards.
1: Yes, I am, through the medium of tarot. First, though, we know from chatting to listeners on the phone on the show, even just today, that some people are already starting to pick up a couple of bits for the Christmas.
0: The Christmas, yeah.
1: Spreading the cost, no, spreading the stress.
0: I said the word Christmas earlier and I said to myself, oh my gosh.
1: Yeah.
0: But just true.
1: Some people stronger. You just take the hassle out of it. You know, just spread it out. Take it in your stride.
0: Of course, of course.
1: Well, I'm thrilled to announce this morning that a potential stocking filler is now available to pre-order.
0: Oh, I love a stocking filler.
1: Do you love, or would you love, in your stocking, the Irish Tradesmen Calendar 2027?
0: Ooh!
1: You might remember earlier on this year they put a call out for brand new faces.
0: Yes!
1: They were looking for everyone from sparks to plumbers, brickies, carpenters, plasterers, roofers and apprentices.
0: You're very handy, Brendan. You should have auditioned.
1: I don't own a pair of Snickers.
0: Oh, Christmas idea for me.
1: They said no modelling experience was needed, just a willingness to bear all and bring the crack.
0: Mm-hmm.
1: Well, it seems they nailed the job. Ireland's hottest tradesmen calendar says the lads have been working hard. Pre-orders are open now and calendars will be sent out in early October.
0: Oh, I'd like to have a look.
1: If the tradesmen one doesn't do it for you, they also shot an Irish farmer's calendar as well.
0: Oh, very good. Yeah. And the ploughing on today.
1: Well, there you go. Finally, this morning, the Emmys were on in LA overnight, one of the most prestigious TV awards of the year. The Pitt had a whopping 25 nominations. It took home 6.
0: Yeah, Noah Wyle,
1: I think. Yeah,
0: he won again.
1: Yeah, he won again. Yesterday, we spoke about a celebrity tarot reader, Angie
0: Banicky.
1: Thank you so much. She did an Emmy-specific reading, and we went through the details yesterday. We said we'd come back today to see if the cards were right.
0: Yes.
1: So, it got just one nomination, and Angie thought that Nobody Wants This would take Outstanding Comedy Series.
0: But it was a tough category now, Brendan.
1: Incorrect. That went to Widow's Bay.
0: Oh, wow. Because you thought maybe Hacks.
1: Yeah, I thought Hacks.
0: Widow's Bay came in. So good. I've never really watched a show like it. And when you hear what it's about, you go, no, that wouldn't be for me. But yeah. It's absolutely hilarious.
1: And you have recommended this to us on the show. Yeah. Widow's Bay was the big winner last night. It took home a record-breaking 14 awards.
0: I tell you, I didn't need the cards to tell me that.
1: Yeah, fair play to you. You called it. The cards also showed Angie somebody crying. Correct. Rhea Seehorn couldn't stop crying after winning Outstanding Lead Actress in a Drama Series for her role in Pluribus.
3: Sorry, this is me on a beta blocker. It's pretty bad.
0: Also, Angie was right about that.
1: Somebody was crying. The cards also loved Margot's Got Money Troubles. Angie said the Apple TV show got the best pull of her entire Emmys reading.
0: Yeah.
1: It was up in 8 categories. It won 3.
0: Okay.
1: So I'm going to say correct.
0: Yeah.
1: Angie also said The Bear would win some awards last night. It took guest actor for Rob Reiner. Correct. And then Widow's Bay, Angie said, would take home a trophy because, specifically, she said that Matthew Rhys would win, and he did. Not only that, he won lead actor for Widow's Bay. He did something that's never been done before. Matthew Rhys last night won lead actor in 2 different categories. So one was for Widow's Bay and the other was for The Beast in Me.
0: Nobody's ever done that before. He is a fantastic actor.
1: And Angie Banicky is a pretty fantastic tarot reader as well.
0: It was written in the stars.
1: It was. That is Brendan's bit.
0: Thanks, Brent.
4: Time for a bit of glamour.
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0: 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And if we say the same 3 words as each other, you will be a winner. 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
1: Gosh, there's so many prizes at this point.
0: There's a lot there.
1: Hoping to win them this morning. We have Carl in Tala playing Matchy Matchy. Carl, you're on 98FM. How are you?
3: Great, how are you?
0: Yeah, we're good, thanks, Carl. We believe it's a family affair playing Matchy Matchy this morning. Who's with you?
3: I've got my daughter Julia with me.
0: Julia, good morning. Yeah.
1: Hello.
0: Is it a big day in your house, Carl?
3: It might be a big day. Yeah, Julia turned 9 today. So.
0: Oh, Julia, happy birthday.
1: Julia, happy birthday to you.
0: Getting to play Matchy Matchy on your birthday.
3: Yeah, it's great.
0: Excellent stuff. How do you guys do when you listen along normally, Carl?
3: Twos and threes, it depends who we're with.
1: Yeah.
3: Like, you know, throwing French onion out, it doesn't happen.
0: Now, Carl,
3: yet,
0: can I just say that was 2 years ago? Move
1: well,
0: on.
1: French onion on. Lives on. A very memorable moment now, that
3: it really was. Yeah.
1: Oh, yeah, and fish slice as well. I don't know if you ever heard that one, Carl.
3: I hear that one, yeah, yeah.
0: Guys are dragging me this morning.
1: Carl, who would you and Julia like to play Matchy Matchy with?
4: The
1: so
4: we put in Brendan.
1: Brendan.
0: Oh, guys, it's unexpected.
1: Go on, you good thing. They like the French onion, Brendan.
5: Okay, good.
1: Okay, well, he is off to the soundproof booth. Enjoy yourself now, love. Right, guys, let's try and finally get a win in Matchy Matchy. Your first word this morning. Head.
3: Head. Toe. Okay, we're going to go toe.
1: Head and toe. Your second word. Little.
3: Little. Win.
1: And your third word, purple.
3: I think rain. What do you think? Purple rain is a song. Yeah, we're going to go purple rain.
1: So we have head, toe, little win, and purple rain. Are you guys happy to lock in those 3 words?
3: Yeah, okay, we're going to go for it.
1: We're going for it.
3: The boss said it.
1: Okay, let's get our Brendan back, Mr. Fish Slice himself. Hello, my little fish slice.
0: Little fishy. There was a little birthday cake in the soundproof booth. I think it might have been
1: for Julia. Very nice. Okay, Brendan, first word in Matchy Matchy. Head.
3: Headache.
1: Your second word. Little.
0: What comes after little? Little. I know there's people shouting now because there's obviously so many answers. Little. I'm going to say large. Because I'm stuck.
1: And your third word, purple.
0: I'm going to say purple rain.
1: Brendan, have you got a Matchy Matchy this morning with Carl and Julia in Tala? Oh,
0: guys, I'm so sorry.
1: Sadly not. That's you got right. One. You both said purple rain.
0: Brilliant.
1: After head, the guy said toe, and then they went with little win.
0: Of course. Guys, how could I not think about our own feature from the show?
1: We say it 100 times a week, but it's so different when you're on the spot, Brendan. I've been there, love. I know what it's like.
0: Carl and Julia, you're better at this job than me.
3: Guys, thank you so much.
1: Thank you so much for playing.
0: Julia, happy birthday. Have a great day.
4: Thank you.
0: Can go to school now and tell everyone you're on the radio for your birthday.
1: Bye, guys. Bye. We'll send you a goodie bag.
3: Thank you.
1: See ya.
0: Bye, guys.
1: Oh, lovely stuff.
0: Little win, of course.
1: Yeah.
0: I couldn't think of anything. Oh, Do you know the other word? Little Woods. And I was like, no one's going to say Little Woods. Hello, the 90s.
1: Wasn't to be this morning. Maybe you're listening and you would have said Little Woods, or would you have said Little Large like our Brendan? If you'd like to play Matchy Matchy any morning, we'd love to hear from you on 0877 98 98 98. Let us know where in Dublin you are.
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5: The Grand Canal inbound, it's busy between Parnell Bridge and Harold's Cross Bridge. Delays on North Strand Road inbound from Newcomen Bridge to the Five Lamps. And Gardiner Street inbound is slow from Railway Street Junction to Beresford Place. You won't be late with 98.
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7: Live from the Dublin News Centre, I'm Emma Tyrrell. The cost of building Dublin's metro is expected to be much higher than previously estimated. It comes as ministers prepare to sign off on the next stage of the project this morning. 98FM's Cameron Clark reports.
8: The last estimate for Metrolink back in 2022 put the cost at around €9.5 billion. But that's risen sharply, with the final bill for the underground rail line running from Swords to the city centre now predicted at between €14.5 and €17.5 billion. This morning, Transport Minister Darragh O'Brien will look for cabinet approval for the project to be put out to tender. After this, bids will be accepted for the construction of Metrolink. Minister O'Brien will tell his colleagues the project will then move to procurement, with work on the ground to begin next year. 98FM, first for Dublin News.
7: Gardaí are appealing for witnesses after a man in his 30s was killed in a crash on the M4 in Meath yesterday. Two vehicles were involved in the collision near Junction 9 at Enfield at around 2:30 in the afternoon. A woman in her 30s was taken to hospital with non-life-threatening injuries. Officials in the US say at least three people have died after an NBC News helicopter crashed in a car park in LA. The chopper was reporting on a fatal bus collision when it came down in the Chatsworth area last night. Captain Brandon Silverman from the LA Fire Department says their investigations are now underway.
9: From the helicopter itself, it's pretty well destroyed. So we are going to have to go through the rubble and see how many victims there were on board, as well as identify the helicopter. We couldn't even see a tail number.
7: The National Transport Authority will be questioned by TDs later over plans to increase public transport fares. Adult fares are due to rise by an average of 15% from January. Green Party leader Roderick O'Gorman says the government has more questions to answer than the NTA.
10: To increase them in the middle of a cost of living crisis, I think, is absolute madness. It's the government actually deliberately driving inflation. And they're proposing a 15% average increase in fares. But that's up. It's much worse in certain places. It's up to 33% for the short-hop fare in Dublin.
7: The Taoiseach is welcoming plans to tackle children's use of social media, with the European Commission officially launched outlining its plans this week. Children under the age of 15 won't be able to open accounts without express consent from their parent or guardian, while those under 13 will only be able to access a child-friendly alternative platform. Simon Harris is welcoming the move.
11: I must say, from what I hear, I'm excited, but the devil is very much in the detail, and no one, certainly I haven't seen the proposals yet. But the idea that the European Commission is going to propose an EU Kids Act is going to send a very strong message to social media companies that the era of self-regulation is over.
7: And all of Ed Sheeran's support acts have quit his US tour after Macklemore was dropped over his pro-Palestinian comments. Aaron Rowe, Phineas and Lucas Graham all say they'll no longer perform in solidarity with the rapper. Folk backing band Bjoga have also quit. Ed Sheeran claims the decision to part ways with Macklemore was made by the tour's promoter. And now you're up to date on 98.
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14: Good morning, I'm Philip Egan. Liverpool and Arsenal are both into the fourth round of the Carabao Cup. Liverpool beat Tottenham 3-1 at Anfield with Dominic Szoboszlai scoring the pick of the goals for the home side. Liverpool boss Andoni Iraola says the younger players coming into the team gave them good energy.
15: After the other day, I think it was clear that we needed energy. We needed fresh legs, we needed people, that players that can give us this intensity. I think in the games, no, that we've shown this level, no, of aggressiveness, of willingness to recover the ball high, of, I think we looked better.
14: 16-year-old Max Diamond scored twice in Arsenal's 4-2 win away to Ipswich. Elsewhere, Keith Andrews' Brentford side advanced with a 2-1 win away to Reading. Fulham beat West Ham 3-2 and Peterborough beat Barnsley 7-6 in penalties. Tonight, Manchester United will look to bounce back from their controversial derby loss when they host Brighton. Everton are at home to Wolves and Aston Villa play Coventry. Sunderland play their first European fixture in 53 years tonight. The Black Cats kick off their Europa League campaign at home to AZ Alkmaar. The FAI's Director of Football, John Martin, insists the association act in a very respectful way when pursuing players eligible to represent Ireland. Northern Ireland boss Michael O'Neill hit out yesterday at the FAI for their attempts to persuade Arsenal youngster Caelic O'Neill to switch allegiance. And Davy Fitzgerald says he's made a definite decision not to get involved with an inter-county hurling team for next season. The former All-Ireland winning goalkeeper with Clare stepped down as Antrim manager this summer after 2 years in charge, and says he's turned down a couple of offers from county teams since. And Fitzgerald says he needs a short break as things have become a little stale. To hear live commentary of the League of Ireland clash between Shamrock Rovers and Waterford this Friday, download the Go Loud app now.
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7: Cloudy and generally dry today. Highs of 17 degrees. Right now it's 11.
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6: 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Welcome to Wednesday, kicking off the show with a 10 out of 10 tune from Robin. 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

0: Wednesday morning with Rebecca and Brendan.
1: Was it raining when you left the house this morning?
0: It was like a very light mist is how I describe it.
1: Yes, the type of mist that would mess up the main.
0: Yes.
1: Yes, yes. So a bit drizzy this morning, but it's going to be mostly cloudy, dry today. Some sunny spells breaking through in the afternoon and highs of 17 degrees.
0: Yeah, we're at that time where you can have all four seasons in the one day. It can feel really warm and sunny, and then the next thing it can be lashing rain.
1: I need a light rain jacket, but I haven't purchased a autumn/winter coat yet.
0: Yeah, that's the only thing. Like, you can get wet, but it's actually still quite warm.
1: Very warm.
0: Yeah.
1: 17 degrees, do you know yourself? Happy birthday if it is your birthday today on the 16th of September. You're sharing it with Katie Malua.
0: Oh, yeah. What was her song?
1: Is it The Bicycles?
0: Yeah.
1: Is that Katie Malua who sang that song? There's a kind of era of music between Norah Jones,
0: yes,
1: Katie Malua,
0: yeah,
1: few artists like brunette women singing gorgeous songs.
0: Yeah.
1: Yeah, that was just
0: the
1: an era.
0: The closest thing to crazy.
1: Oh, yeah.
0: Yeah.
1: Yeah.
0: And 9 million bicycles.
1: Yeah, okay. What did I think? Did I say balloons?
0: Are you thinking of your 99 red balloons?
1: Yes.
0: 9 million bicycles, 99 red balloons.
1: I get where the association was coming from. It's also Nick Jonas's birthday. Nick Jonas is 42.
0: Happy birthday, Nick Jonas.
1: Gosh, I had no idea. Mickey Rourke, 74.
0: He was in the last CBB.
1: Yeah, no, not the best, right, now, to be honest with you. Mean Girls legend, SNL star, and podcasting icon Amy Poehler turns 55 today.
0: Happy birthday, Amy Poehler.
1: And happy birthday to someone who has a special place in my heart, TV presenter and pasta sauce tycoon, Lloyd Grossman. Lloyd turned 76 today.
0: You really have a soft spot for Lloyd Grossman.
1: I love Lloyd Grossman's pasta sauces.
0: I haven't bought them in years. Are they still available?
1: Yes, they are. Are they still available?
0: And did he present through the keyhole for a while? Because he was like, who lives in a house like this? Wasn't that him?
1: I've never seen that clip.
0: Because I think
1: that
0: he took
1: was
0: over
1: him,
0: from,
1: according
0: was it
1: to producer
0: someone like
1: Russell?
0: Les? No, not Les Dennis. There was another Les. Not
1: so he presented that as well.
0: I think he did, yeah.
1: Gosh, a man who can do it all.
0: And it was,
1: yeah.
0: The
1: slow roasted garlic sauce with tomato is lovely,
0: sauces,
1: by the way. Just
0: is
1: if
0: it?
1: You're looking for a midweek, something easy.
0: And definitely still available.
1: Yes, Brendan.
0: Okay, yeah.
1: There's a whole shelf of it in my local supermarket.
0: Is there? Okay,
1: yeah.
0: Right.
1: Happy birthday, Lloyd. It is also National Guacamole Day.
0: Oh, it's done. I love
1: you make a great guacamole.
0: I do make a good one. Yeah. I haven't made it in a while. Maybe I'll make it today.
1: I buy the pre-made little tubs.
0: I won't be making it today.
1: I put that into a bowl.
0: Yeah.
1: And I make it look like I made it.
0: Yeah, lovely stuff. Well, a happy guacamole day to everyone who celebrates. This week in music, the year was 2000. It was the millennium. We just avoided the bug. And Madonna released this. Just yet another banger from Madonna.
1: I listen to that song all the time. I'm in a real Madonna era when I'm at home doing the cleaning.
0: Are you?
1: I love American Pie and Tell Me.
0: Yeah.
1: It's the whole... She's just brilliant.
0: She's
1: Madonna.
0: Brilliant.
1: It's love match.
0: Do you remember this from 2008? If I said the name Jasmine Sullivan, does that mean anything to you?
1: No.
0: Okay, well,
1: sorry,
0: take a listen and see
1: that woman.
0: If you remember this.
2: I bust the windows out your car. And though it didn't mend my broken.
1: I do remember that. A lot of people sing that song when they're auditioning for X Factor.
0: Did they?
1: Yeah, especially the X Factor US.
0: Okay.
1: Yeah.
0: I know the song to hear, but I have no idea who Jasmine Sullivan is.
1: That was, what, 2008?
0: 2008, yeah. Loads on the show this morning. Your next chance to win a family pass to see Home Alone in concert at Three Arena this Christmas. Amanda Cronin is going to be here later on this morning from
1: The
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2: Go on now. You know what to do. Give us the gossip. Send us a WhatsApp voice note with your little win, the small thing in life that's made you smile, to 0877 98 98 98. And we will send you out a pair of IMC cinema passes. Your little win could be that you managed to stay up to watch the whole episode of last night's Traitors.
0: I got as far as the round table and my eyes closed.
2: That's
0: better than I've done.
2: The first one, Brendan, after I've been watching it today after.
0: Yeah, fair.
2: I know, I just can't keep my eyes open at the moment. Maybe your little win is that you got to see Anastasia live at the Three Olympia last night.
3: I'm alone.
2: Left outside alone.
0: Yeah, I would have loved to have gone.
2: She's fantastic. Maybe your little win is that you got something nice in the sales. I think there's still a few going on.
0: Lovely.
2: Do you know, randomly when things are just reduced
0: I
2: as well.
0: I never know when it's sale. I don't know. Is there a set time for sale? I don't know when that is.
2: Or perhaps your little win is like Maria's in Santry.
4: Morning, Rebecca. I'm Brendan. My little win is I curled my hair last night using socks, and I took them out this morning, and now my hair looks like I got a fabulous bouncy blow dry.
0: Love that, Maria.
2: Farrah Fawcett, eat your heart out.
0: Yeah, the bouncy blow dry.
2: Can't beat it. Let us know what your little win is on 0877 98 98 98. Brendan, what is yours?
0: My little win this morning is that yesterday evening, walking home from the gym, I was going home, I was doing the mental thing where I was like going through the fridge, being like, what do I have? What can I fashion a dinner out of? And then all of a sudden, out of nowhere, I went, I have, as the kids call it, free will. And I went on one of the delivery apps as I was about 20 minutes away from home.
2: Oh, love when that happens. And you know, by the time you get home, it's there.
0: And I ordered my dinner on a Tuesday night, which I have not done in donkeys.
2: What did you get?
0: I ordered Chinese. I had a kung po, no, which is very unlikely.
2: That is so, you never get Chinese.
0: No, yeah, I got kung po chicken and boiled rice, and it was delicious. Okay.
2: I love a black bean sauce as well.
0: Yeah, because it's rare, it was amazing. I went, I can do this.
2: No judgment from me, love. I was ordering burritos through the first trimester.
0: You're dead right.
2: My husband came home, he's like, what's happened to you? You don't even like burritos.
0: And she was wearing a sombrero.
2: I went all out.
0: That's my little win. I ordered my dinner on a Tuesday evening. What's your little win?
2: Gosh. My little win. Okay, so do you know me yesterday I was telling you that I'd ordered a dress for the Radio Awards and had said that it was out for delivery.
0: Yep.
2: Well, sure, didn't it arrive yesterday afternoon? I was home to receive it, which I love. Because otherwise it would have ended up somewhere else.
0: Yeah.
2: Tried it on. Perfect.
0: Ah, brilliant.
2: I'm thrilled now. It's not easy to find the clothes, I tell you. So I need to get taken up, obviously, because I'm vertically challenged.
0: Yeah.
2: But other than that, we're good to go.
0: Excellent,
2: and it's really
0: stuff.
2: Comfy. So thrilled now at my purchase.
0: I'm giddy to see it now. Love it. We're going to have a great night.
2: It's
0: going to be so fun. We'd love to hear your little win. Send us a WhatsApp voice note. 0877 98 98 98.
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2: The M50 southbound is busy from Ballymun to Blanchardstown. Temple Oak Road inbound slow from Rathdown Park to Terranure Cross. And Slorgan Road is quite busy from Kill Lane to Newtown Park Avenue Junction. You won't be late with 98.
0: 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It's 7:32.
14: Good morning, I'm Emma Terrell. Ministers will sign off on the Metrolink project going to tender stage this morning. The underground rail line is projected to cost between 14.5 and 17.5 billion euro. Meanwhile, it's the first day back for the Dáil since its summer break. TDs haven't met since the middle of July, other than an emergency sitting in August to delay excise hikes on fuel. The mayor of Los Angeles says she's absolutely devastated after a news helicopter crashed last night, killing at least three people. The chopper was covering an earlier fatal collision between a car and a bus in the city. And a new toaster has been launched, which will toast your bread by colour rather than time.
0: Absolute genius.
14: I don't know why yet someone hasn't thought of it.
2: Is it see-through that you can see the colour of the bread?
14: No, it says it's the IQ by Sage, so it uses optic sensors to track the colour of the slices of the bread at a rate of 10 times a second, which actually, well, I suppose would be a lot.
2: So the toaster tells you how to tell the toaster what way.
0: Obviously, the pick colour. By colour.
14: Oh, yeah, yes. And then it automatically stops as soon as the toast reaches your desired colour.
0: How has this not happened before now?
14: I don't know. Maybe they just weren't good enough or something. But anyway, this one, the price for a two-slice model, 300 euro. Four slices.
0: Actually, between the two of you, you could get me that for Christmas. Do you know, you can go halves.
14: Not a bother. Now, Villa's here with 98FM Sport.
15: Thanks, Emma. Liverpool and Arsenal are both into the fourth round of the Carabao Cup. Liverpool beat Tottenham 3-1 at Anfield. Dominic Szoboszlai scored the pick of the goals for the home side. 16-year-old Max Diamond scored twice for Arsenal in their 4-2 win away to Ipswich. Brentford, Fulham and Peterborough also advanced to round four. There's more action in round three tonight, with Manchester United looking to bounce back from their controversial derby loss. They host Brighton at Old Trafford. Everton are at home to Wolves and Aston Villa play Coventry. Sunderland play their first European fixture in 53 years tonight. The Black Cats start their Europa League campaign at home to AZ Alkmaar. The FAI's Director of Football, John Martin, insists the association act in a very respectful way when pursuing players eligible to represent Ireland. It comes after comments from Northern Ireland boss Michael O'Neill, who hit out at the FAI yesterday about their attempts to persuade Arsenal teenager Cadoc O'Neill to switch allegiance. And Davy Fitzgerald says he's made a definite decision not to get involved with an inter-county hurling team for next season. The former All-Ireland winning goalkeeper O'Clare stepped down as Antrim manager this summer after 2 years in the role, and says he's turned down a couple of offers from county teams since.
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14: Cloudy but mostly dry today. Highs of 17 degrees. Right now it's 11.
0: Thank you, Emma. Who's Laughing Now is on the way after Tame Impala first. Billy Ray Martin on 98FM's Big Breakfast.

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3: Yeah. It is not Aisling B, it's not Kathleen Turner, and it's not Chris Tarrant. But if you can tell us who is laughing now, you will be off on your holidays with a €500 flight voucher.
0: Hoping to win that voucher right now is Graham. You're on 98 FM. Graham, how are you?
4: Oh, good. How are you?
3: Great, thanks, Graham. Where in Dublin are you this morning?
4: I'm not in Dublin. I'm actually in Drogheda.
0: Oh, very good.
5: Very good.
0: Graham, how's the week so far?
4: Yeah, quiet. I'm on 2 weeks holidays, not doing anything. We had a few bits on this year, so we didn't get away on holidays at all. So hopefully I'll be able to nab this voucher and get myself somewhere sunny.
0: Oh, fingers crossed, Graham. Where would you go now if you win this?
4: Probably just somewhere in Spain. Not too sure, but just somewhere nice and warm will do me.
3: Somewhere sunny. Let's try send you to Spain. Graham, who do you think is laughing now?
4: I think it's Tom Hiddleston.
0: Ooh, is it Tom Hiddleston?
3: Oh, it's not. Sorry, Graham.
4: No worries.
0: Thanks for trying, Graham. Thanks for listening.
4: Bye-bye.
3: And next up, we have Saoirse on the line. Saoirse, you're on 98 FM. How's it going?
6: I'm good. How are you getting on?
0: Yeah, we're good. Thanks, Saoirse. Where are you this morning?
6: I'm just having a little ramble around town.
0: Oh, lovely.
3: Oh, lovely.
0: Bright and early.
3: Shopping for anything nice?
6: No, nothing. Just picking up stuff I don't need.
0: Love that. Love that. Saoirse, have you any travel plans?
6: Yeah, I actually have a wedding. My best friend is getting married at the end of the month in Lanzarote. I'm the maid of honour.
3: Oh, that's going to be amazing.
0: Congrats. That's going to be amazing.
6: Yeah, I'm really excited.
0: Well, we'd love to send you away again. We have a €500 flight voucher for you to win right now. Fingers crossed you're about to win it, Saoirse. Tell us, who's laughing now?
6: I think it's Florence Pugh.
3: Oh, is it Florence Pugh?
0: Oh, Saoirse, it's not.
6: Oh, no.
0: Oh, okay. Sorry, the devastation.
3: Sorry, Saoirse.
6: No, do you know what it is? Because I made a bet with my boyfriend, that's who it was, and now I've lost, I owe him money now as well.
3: Oh, gosh.
0: Not only have you not won,
3: oh, no.
0: Lost.
3: Oh, no.
6: He listens to the radio every day, so now I have to pay him off. Right.
0: What's his name, Saoirse?
6: Mark.
0: Do you know what? We're just going to call that null and void now. Saoirse doesn't owe you anything, right? That's from us to you.
6: Okay, thank you.
0: Saoirse, have a great day. Thanks a million. Okay, so it's not Florence Pugh and it's not Tom Hiddleston. But if you know who's laughing now, you could win a €500 flight voucher tomorrow to play WhatsApp Laugh and your name. Let us know where in Dublin you are. 0877 98 98 98.

0: Good morning to Fiona and Scary, who says that her little win is that she's getting her hair done today. The roots will be gone.
1: Love that for you, Fiona. Good morning to Siobhan, who is in Sutton. You're on 98FM, Siobhan. How are you?
2: I'm good, Brendan. Thanks. How are you?
0: We're great, Siobhan. Tell us your little win.
2: Well, Rebecca, I'm a half day today at work.
1: Lovely.
2: Half day tomorrow. Then I'm off to Carlow for a cousin's wedding. And then I'm off to Nice next week with my daughter.
0: Siobhan,
1: that's about five little wins in one.
2: That's too many wins.
1: You can never have too many wins in life, Siobhan.
0: Yeah, that's fantastic. So let's talk about the wedding first. Do the outfit sorted?
2: Well, I'm off over to Liffey Valley today to try and find some shoes.
1: I love a bit of Liffey Valley, Siobhan.
0: Great.
1: All on the one level. You can just zigzag down the whole thing.
2: So just say a little prayer. I find some comfy shoes.
0: Fingers crossed. And then talk to us now about the south of France. Have you been before?
2: I've never been. My daughter has just qualified as a nurse.
1: That's another win.
0: Yes.
2: Another win. And we're doing a little trip together to Nice.
0: Siobhan,
1: that's so fab.
0: It's a beautiful, beautiful
2: place. I feel blessed.
1: Yeah. Siobhan, that is, it sounds like life is great, Siobhan.
2: At the moment, really good.
1: Brilliant stuff. Well, a massive congratulations to your daughter for qualifying.
2: Thank you.
1: Congratulations to the happy couple getting married and have a ball in Sud de France.
2: Oh, thank you so much.
1: Ooh la la. Ooh la la, indeed. Siobhan, thank you for sharing your little win. We're going to send you some IMC cinema passes.
2: Thank you so much. Have a great day.
1: Have a great day, Siobhan.
2: Au revoir.
1: Au revoir. She's practicing. Great stuff. Siobhan's little win, amazing this morning. Here's Bless with Kisses on 98FM's Big Breakfast.

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13: With Verizon. A move towards electric without moving away from what your business needs.
1: The M50 southbound is quite busy from Ballymun to Finglas and then again at Lucan. The Swords Road inbound onto Drumcondra Road and Dorset Street. Heavy traffic there between the Dublin Tunnel and the North Circular Road Junction. And Eastwall Road inbound. Delays from Alfie Byrne Road Junction to the North Quays. You won't be late with 98.
0: 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It's almost 8 a.m.
14: Live from the Dublin News Centre, I'm Emma Tyrrell. The cost of building Dublin's metro is expected to be much higher than previously estimated. It comes as ministers prepare to sign off on the next stage of the project this morning. 98FM's Cameron Clark reports.
15: The last estimate for Metrolink back in 2022 put the cost at around €9.5 billion. But that's risen sharply, with the final bill for the underground rail line running from Swords to the city centre now predicted at between €14.5 and €17.5 billion. This morning, Transport Minister Dara O'Brien will look for cabinet approval for the project to be put out to tender. After this, bids will be accepted for the construction of Metrolink. Minister O'Brien will tell his colleagues the project will then move to procurement, with work on the ground to begin next year. 98FM, first for Dublin News.
14: It now takes an average of 4 years to build a home, according to the central bank. Its latest bulletin shows the time between the lodging of a planning application and a home being completed is twice as long as it was a decade ago. At least three people have been killed and another is injured after an NBC News helicopter crashed in Los Angeles last night. The chopper was covering an earlier collision between a car and a bus. NBC presenter Colleen Williams addressed viewers after the incident.
16: We knew we'd lost contact with our people out there.
5: And we've just received the confirmation that, in fact, News Chopper 4 went down just before 7 o'clock tonight.
14: Plans to increase public transport fares by an average of 15% will come under scrutiny today. The NTA has been called before the Oireachtas Transport Committee to explain the increases, which take effect in January. Green Party leader Roderick O'Gorman says the price hikes are madness during a cost of living crisis.
16: If you get the bus to and from work in Dublin, you're looking at an extra euro every day, an extra fiver every week, an extra 250 quid every year.
14: And Kim Kardashian has been awarded just €1 over her 2016 Paris robbery. The reality TV star had requested the symbolic amount, saying the case was about accountability and recognition rather than compensation. Kim was tied up and robbed of millions of dollars worth of jewellery during the raid. And now you're up to date on 98.

0: dúil as a bheith atamáint ag 30 kilometer. 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
2: Good morning, I'm Philip Egan. Arsenal boss Mikel Arteta says he'll manage the minutes of Max Dowman. The 16-year-old scored twice in Arsenal's 4-2 win away to Ipswich last night in the third round of the Carabao Cup. Liverpool beat Tottenham 3-1 at Anfield, with Dominic Szoboszlai scoring the pick of the goals for the home side. Brentford, Fulham and Peterborough also advanced. There's more third round action tonight. Manchester United host Brighton, Everton are at home to Wolves and Aston Villa play Coventry. Sunderland play their first European fixture in 53 years tonight when they host AZ Alkmaar in their opening game in the Europa League. And Davy Fitzgerald says he's made a definite decision not to get involved with an inter-county hurling team for next season. The former All-Ireland winning goalkeeper with Clare stepped down as Antrim manager this summer after 2 years in the role. To hear live commentary of the League of Ireland clash between Shamrock Rovers and Waterford this Friday, download the Go Loud app now.
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3: Mostly dry but cloudy today. Highs of 17 degrees. Right now it's 11.
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0: Good morning and welcome to Wednesday's edition of Matchy Matchy. It's always chaotic. There's lots of glamour and we would love to get a win after weeks and weeks of playing. Here's how it works in case you've never heard it. We give you three words. You shout back the first word that comes into your head after each, and if your answers match with either mine or Brendan's, you'll win a long list of hand-selected prizes, expertly delivered now by our pal, AI Matchy Marco.
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3: Grazie mille, Matchy Marco. So many incredible prizes and hoping to win them this morning. It's Katie in Coolock. You're on 98FM. Katie, how are you?
4: Morning, how are you?
0: We're great, thanks, Katie. What's your plan for the day?
4: Going into work.
3: Lovely stuff.
4: We're just stuck in traffic here. Okay. I'm not driving.
3: Good, good, good to hear it, Katie. Katie, we believe you're on a mission this morning with Matchy Matchy.
4: Yeah.
3: Tell us, explain all.
0: A redemption arc.
3: Tell us, Katie, what are you trying to redeem?
4: Niall, who was on Monday, shout out to Niall, Paddy and Louise, they're listening.
0: You're Niall's girlfriend?
4: Yes.
0: Oh, so you're trying to beat your fella.
3: Oh, so you
0: want to
3: beat
0: Matchy.
3: Your fella.
0: Sorry, is Niall the fella who said Dr. Hibbert?
4: He is.
0: Oh, yeah, how could I forget, Katie?
4: So we were in together, like we were in separate rooms, and yeah. That's when I hopped up. Hibbert, I was like, Niall.
3: What are you doing?
4: Dr.
0: Hibbert.
3: Okay,
0: yes.
3: Katie, let's see if you can beat your fella this morning.
0: Love this.
3: Who are you going to play?
4: Hopefully, because he's going to rip into me if I don't.
3: Okay, well, look, fingers crossed you can do it, Katie. Who are you playing Matchy Matchy with this morning?
4: Rebecca,
3: you are off to the soundproof booth. No pressure at all this morning. We just need to beat Niall, that's all.
4: Oh, God, yes.
3: Katie, how many did Niall get the other morning?
4: Is that one?
3: One, okay. So you need to do better than one. Hopefully you'll do three.
4: I just have to get one and we're even.
3: Okay. Right. Okay, your first word, Katie, is neck.
4: On.
3: Say that again.
4: Neck on, as in
3: shifting.
4: Yeah.
3: Neck on. Really? I just haven't heard that phrase before.
4: Neck lace, I'll change it.
3: No, I'm not saying to Jay. I just haven't heard neck on as in shifting.
4: I'll change it to lace.
3: Okay, neck right. Lace. Neck on is gone, and we're changing
4: Hopefully
3: it to neck
4: Rebecca
3: lace.
4: Hasn't heard me.
3: Fingers crossed. Okay, Katie, your next word is dry.
4: Dry. Spell.

0: How was that little trip this morning?
1: Sorry, I nearly took
0: you nearly missed the chair.
1: It was great. There was a lovely blanket in there.
0: Oh, nice.
1: Yes.
0: That season, really, isn't
1: it?
0: Yeah. Okay. Bearing in mind, Niall is listening. We need to get a matchy-matchy with Katie. Here we go. Your first word is neck.
1: Neck. I'm going to say necklace.
0: Your second word is dry.
1: Dry. Oh, gosh. Dry. Dry clean. Okay.
0: And your third word is Roman.
1: Roman. Empire.
0: Have you got a matchy-matchy with Katie and Coolock this morning? Lads, I'm shaking.
2: What?
0: You did better than Niall. You're a winner, Katie.
2: You're so close.
0: Both said necklace. You both said Roman Empire. Katie went dry spell.
1: Dry spell,
2: that
1: Katie.
2: Song.
1: I'm sorry. It's a great song. I'm so sorry.
0: Now, can we just have a discussion, first of all? Before Katie said necklace, Katie, what did you initially say?
2: Neck on.
1: Very good.
0: Katie, in celebration, you can neck on with Niall when you see him later on. Have a great day. We're going to send you a 90 FM goodie bag. Cheers, Katie. Neck on. I was like, do you mean shifting? And she was like, yeah.
1: I haven't heard someone say neck on in years.
0: I don't think I've ever heard of it. You could neck on to this tune. It's Toni Braxton, Unbreak My Heart on 90 FM's Big Breakfast. Wednesday morning.

0: Oh, I'm still smiling at Katie and Kula playing Matchy Matchy this morning. What a great player. Just a great game. Neck on. Tony Braxton on The Big Breakfast, 20 past 8 on Wednesday with Rebecca and Brendan.
1: And coming up in the next few minutes, your chance to win a family pass to Home Alone in concert at 3 Arena.
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1: 98FM's Dublin traffic with Verizon, the new standard for commercial e-vans, delivering what your business needs.
2: Traffic is being metered into the southbound bore of the Dublin tunnel, so that's led to a queue on the M1 southbound from Dublin Airport and the M50 southbound. Heavy traffic between Ballymun and Blanchardstown. You won't be late with 98.
0: Wednesday morning on the Big Breakfast with McDonald's. It's 8:30.
3: Good morning, I'm Emma Terrell. Metrolink could now cost up to €17.5 billion to build. The latest estimate for the underground system comes as ministers prepare to sign off on the project going to tender stage today. The Taoiseach says new social media regulations will send a message to companies the era of self-regulation is over. Simon Harris is welcoming plans from the European Commission to restrict social media for under-15s, with the details to be unveiled today. A village in Oxfordshire has voted in favour of leaving the UK over plans to house more than 1,200 asylum seekers nearby. 285 residents in Piddington backed symbolic independence. And 20 years after Pride and Prejudice hit the box office, a new six-part series based on the Jane Austen novel is coming to screens later this year. It'll see Elizabeth Bennet played by the Crown star Emma Corrin, while Jack Lowden and Olivia Colman will also star in the Netflix remake.
0: Jack Lowden, very busy. Apparently he's Bond as well.
3: Oh, jeez, has it all going on. Fair play to him. Now, Phil is here with 98FM Sport.
4: Thanks, Emma. Arsenal boss Mikel Arteta says he'd be really cautious with Max Diamond's development. The 16-year-old scored twice in Arsenal's 4-2 win away to Ipswich last night in the third round of the Carabao Cup. Liverpool beat Tottenham 3-1 at Anfield, with Dominic Szoboszlai scoring the pick of the goals for the home side. Brentford, Fulham and Peterborough also advanced. Tonight in the third round, Manchester United host Brighton, Aston Villa play Coventry and Everton are at home to Wolves. Sunderland play their first European fixture in 53 years tonight. The Black Hats start their Europa League campaign at home to AZ Alkmaar. And Munster have been forced to recall out half Tony Butler due to an injury crisis in that position ahead of the new URC season. JJ Hanrahan, Tom Wood and new signing Will Harrison have joined Jack Crowley on the sidelines.
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3: 4-year-old Grayson and Glendalkin has your forecast.
6: Sunny spells, scatter showers. They
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2: Adorable. Grayson's such a gorgeous name as well.
0: Lovely name, Grayson. Thank you so much for, I mean, just being so cute, to be honest. We're going to send you a 98FM Big Breakfast weather certificate. And if your little one would like to be just like Grayson, we'd love to have them do kids weather. 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

0: Just weeks to go until we see them live in Dublin. Pussycat Dolls on The Big Breakfast.
1: I was going to say, have you looked at the set list for that yet?
0: I have.
1: They all do a little solo number.
0: Yes.
1: Yeah. Yeah, very excited now.
0: Can't wait.
1: Three Arena. And speaking of Three Arena, this morning we would love to send you to Home Alone in concert at Three Arena on December 20th. The iconic Christmas classic. It's going to be shown on the big screen. Music performed live by the RTE Concert Orchestra and the Dublin Gospel Choir. And there's also an exclusive live conversation with Macaulay Culkin via satellite in LA.
0: Like, what a way to spend Christmas week, like December 20th. It's absolutely incredible.
1: Perfect.
0: And in great news this morning, you could win a family pass to Home Alone in concert at Three Arena to get in our draw this morning. All you need to do is answer this very easy Home Alone question. Complete the famous line from the movie. Is it, keep the change, you filthy, A, animal, B, monster, or C, kids?
1: Keep the change, you filthy, A, animal, B, monster, or C, kids.
0: If you think you know the answer, for your chance to win a family pass to Home Alone in concert at Three Arena, you can WhatsApp your name, your guess. 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
2: Now, spoiler alert, we are discussing last night's episode of The Traitors Ireland, which I believe, Brendan, you did stay up to watch.
1: I got as far as the start of the round table and then I had to take to the bed. It was late enough.
2: At that point, it'd be 10 o'clock, you know, quarter past 10. Well, after one of the most shocking cliffhangers in Traitors history, it seems poor Rico has gotten away with his murder in plain sight, something I did not expect.
1: No.
2: So at the end of Monday night's episode, himself and Carla, they were tasked with marking a faithful for their slow demise. And they had to grab someone's hand and say thank you for the dance. Well, the episode ended with Janet clocking Porrick straight away.
3: Let's go home. Good night, Dolly. Yeah, yeah, thank you for the dance. What?
4: Did you murder me?
1: It's her real... When she does that...
2: It was so shocking.
1: Yeah, it's the best moment of the series so far.
2: Truly. So Janet, obviously, straight away, we saw last night, she told the group that she thought she'd just been murdered by Porrico.
1: She sang like a canary.
2: But he managed to weasel himself out of it at that moment.
1: That's an incredible gameplay.
2: She walked into breakfast the following morning and she was a bit mortified. She was apologising.
1: Oh, Janet,
2: we love you. I feel so bad for Janet. They had a fairy in the forest mission you mentioned,
1: yeah.
2: Brendan.
1: Grand. So basically, they had to answer questions based on the game so far, you know, like who wore blue for this mission or whatever, and then they'd answer. And at the end of it, there was like three or four people who may have, because Siobhan told them, when they got to the mission, she was like, somebody was murdered in plain sight last night.
2: Oh,
1: and then
2: gosh.
1: Janet did a big eye roll and Porrick was sweating.
2: Yeah.
1: But then it wasn't just clearly Janet.
2: Yeah, so we learned that four people were potentially murdered the night before. So Janet, DJ, Ian and Anna. And Janet then, during the mission, went up in CGI flames.
1: She did.
2: Left the competition there and then.
1: Poof.
2: I thought there'd be some funeral for her, but nothing.
1: Just up in flames.
2: Gosh, Porrick then started to insist that he was being framed.
1: Yeah.
2: He said, oh, this was the perfect thing now for the traitors to do. Now, at the round table, Porrick was someone who was barely mentioned then.
1: Really?
2: Barely mentioned the
1: no
2: round table.
1: No way.
2: It was DJ versus Pete.
1: Ah, would you stop?
2: Yeah, and sadly, DJ failed to convince the group that he's a faithful and he was banished forever.
1: What are they at?
5: My name is DJ O'Sullivan. I'm from Knox Gavan, Mealing, County Cork. I'm 100% a car salesman. And I'm so sorry, but I'm 110% since the day I came in here an absolute faithful.
2: Oh!
1: A DJ had been telling everyone, he's like, lads, Janet said it was Porrick. Like, let's just go for it.
2: No. So after the round table then, so Porrick, I mean, he's talking to Carla and he's like, I cannot believe that I just got away with it. Like,
1: how to get away
2: and
1: with
2: then
1: murder.
2: Ian pops in, right? And Ian's chatting to Porrick about how, you know, he's like, oh, I'm really frustrated. I feel like an E just, you know, how are we both still here? All of our allies are gone, Porrick. Then Porrick's like, do you know what, Ian, love? I think now that I know who the traitors are. I think it's Carla and Pete. They've been pulling the strings all along. And then Ian and Porrick make a little pact.
6: They're the only two that I could see that would keep us here.
7: Honest God, I want to win it with you now.
6: Yeah.
7: If
6: the two of us know what votes we're doing, I just forget them.
7: They're all gone.
6: I love it. Split that prize pot.
7: The only one person that I just fully trust in here now is Porrico. And even if he was a traitor, I know he wouldn't murder me. I know he'd bring me to the final with him.
2: Even if he wasn't a traitor, you know, I think Ian's playing an excellent game now. So what Porrick's going to do is going to throw Carla under the bus.
1: Yeah.
2: And Porrick will recruit Ian as a traitor.
1: Yeah, Porrick mentioned Carla's name in the last night's episode a lot.
2: And say now he doesn't recruit Ian as a traitor, Ian's on to him and then Ian will expose him in the final.
1: Lads.
2: So we're heading into the final week of Traitors Ireland. We got there
1: in the end.
2: Three episodes left.
1: I cannot wait to see how it all unfolds next week as we get to is it called Deathmatch? No.
2: Oh yeah.
1: Endgame.
2: Endgame.
1: same. 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
1: Get ready for some high heels and high drama. After 9, we're going to be catching up with Amanda Cronin all about the new season of The Real Housewives of London.
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3: It's happened again, Jackie. 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
1: Northwall Quay inbound is backed up between Three Arena and Samuel Beckett Bridge. Stillorgan Road inbound, heavy traffic from Newtown Park Avenue Junction to Foster Avenue, and then again between Nutley Lane and the Donnybrook Road Junction. And the Drumartin Link Road, it's backed up between the M50 and the Upper Kilmacud Road Junction. You won't be late with 98.
0: We'll tell you how you could be a quarter of a million euro richer in just 2 days in the next few minutes on 98FM's Big Breakfast with McDonald's. It's almost 9 a.m.
13: Live from the Dublin News Centre, I'm Emma Terrell. The number of late night pub and nightclub openings is continuing to fall. Figures from the Licensed Vintners Association show venues opened late on 950 fewer nights last year compared to 2024, and almost 7,000 fewer than in 2018. CEO of the LVA, Donal O'Keefe, is calling on the government to cut the cost to allow venues to stay open late.
14: A special exemption order costs €205 per night. For an average late bar that goes late 3 nights a week, Thursday, Friday, Saturday, that amounts to an incredible €32,000 a year plus legal fees.
13: Metrolink could now cost up to €17.5 billion to build. The latest estimate for the underground system comes as ministers prepare to sign off on the project going to tender stage today. The price tag is considerably higher than the €9.5 billion calculated in 2022. The Taoiseach says new social media regulations will send a message to companies that the era of self-regulation is over. Simon Harris is welcoming plans from the European Commission to restrict social media for under-15s, with the details being unveiled this morning. The Taoiseach says he's looking forward to seeing the full proposal.
15: The fact that they're looking at different ages and a tiered approach, there does seem to me to be some logic in this. It certainly sounds to me to be more comprehensive than perhaps we had been led to believe, or the previous briefings on the issue had sounded.
13: It now takes an average of 4 years to build a home, according to the central bank. It says the time between the lodging of a planning application and a home being completed is twice as long as it was a decade ago. Plans to increase public transport fares by an average of 15% will come under scrutiny today. The NTA has been called before the Oireachtas Transport Committee to explain the increases, which take effect in January. Green Party leader Roderick O'Gorman says the price hikes are madness during a cost of living crisis.
16: If you get the bus to and from work in Dublin, you're looking at an extra euro every day, an extra fiver every week, an extra 250 quid every year.
13: At least three people have been killed and another is injured after an NBC News helicopter crashed in LA last night. The chopper was covering an earlier collision between a car and a bus. NBC presenter Colleen Williams addressed viewers after the incident.
17: We knew we'd lost contact with our people out there, and we've just received the confirmation that in fact News Chopper 4 went down just before 7 o'clock tonight.
13: An Oxfordshire village has voted to become independent from the UK in a symbolic referendum. The people of Piddington are protesting against plans to house more than 1,200 male asylum seekers at a nearby former military base. And farmers in the US and Canada have honoured Dolly Parton by carving out corn mazes. The country star's megawatt smile and big wavy locks are being immortalised in fields in about a dozen states and two provinces, according to the Associated Press. Most also feature Parton-themed trivia games, photo opportunities and other offerings to help raise money for her Imagination Library, which provides free books to children around the world, including in Ireland. And now you're up to date on 98.
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19: Good morning, I'm Philip Egan. Arsenal boss Mikel Arteta says he'll be really cautious with Max Diamond's development. The 16-year-old scored twice in Arsenal's 4-2 win away to Ipswich last night in the third round of the Carabao Cup.
20: He's 16 years old and we need to be really cautious with that. We don't want to stop him. We don't want to put any brakes into him. We need to develop him and we are full aware what he needs and he will have opportunities to play.
19: Liverpool are also into the next round after a 3-1 win at home to Tottenham. Dominic Szoboszlai came off the bench and scored the pick of the goals at Anfield. Brentford, Fulham and Peterborough also advanced. More third round action tonight with Manchester United at home to Brighton. It's United's first game since their controversial derby loss to Manchester City on Sunday. Everton host Wolves and Aston Villa play Coventry. Sunderland play their first European game in 53 years tonight. The Black Cats start their Europa League campaign at home to AZ Alkmaar. And Munster have been forced to recall out half Tony Butler due to an injury crisis in that position ahead of the new URC season. JJ Hanrahan, Tom Wood and new signing Will Harrison have joined Jack Crowley on the sidelines. To hear live commentary of the League of Ireland clash between Shamrock Rovers and Waterford this Friday, download the Go Loud app now.
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13: Cloudy and generally dry today, highs of 17 degrees. Right now it's 12.
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0: Well, our latest winner, Kian, really couldn't believe his ears when he answered the phone on Friday.
21: It became real. It literally became real because everything was coming to me head. He was after me. That's a prank call. That's this, that's this. And then I was like, it's not, because it's the same fella off the radio. And then I was like, oh, I need to hear it. I need to hear it. And then other people ringing me, still not real. And they're like, it is real.
0: Well, aww, it is certainly real, Kian, our latest cash machine winner. 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
1: 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That's when we could be phoning you. 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
0: 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To enter, all you have to do is text the word cash to 57557. The very best of luck. Jason Derulo on the way after this tune from Snap. It's Rhythm as a Dancer on 98FM's Big Breakfast.

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2: Now, every morning this week, we've got your chance to win a family pass to Home Alone in concert at Three Arena. The movie's going to be shown on the big screen. Music performed live by the RTE Concert Orchestra and the Dublin Gospel Choir. And there will also be a live conversation with Macaulay Culkin.
0: So cool. And Christmas week as well. It's just fab. Good morning to Ian, who's in Finglas. You're on 98 FM. Ian, what's the crack?
3: Good morning. How are you?
2: We're good, Ian. What are you up to for the day?
3: Just out to work. On the road.
0: What do you do for work, Ian?
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2: Good.
0: Fair play to you. Any jobs around the house to be done?
3: that's the rest of my week, painting and DIYing.
0: Very good.
2: Very nice.
3: That's occupied.
2: Yeah. It'll be lovely now for the Christmas. And speaking of the Christmas, there's something happening on the 20th of December in your house.
3: Yeah, my daughter Bella, she's 8.
0: Ah, brilliant
2: lovely stuff.
0: Yeah. She's turning 8 on the day that Home Alone in concert is at Three Arena. We'd love to send you along, Ian.
3: We'd love to go.
0: Can you complete this famous line from the movie? Is it keep the change, you filthy animal, monster, or kids?
3: Keep the change, you filthy animal.
4: Keep the change, you filthy animal.
2: Well done, Ian. You are off to Home Alone in concert at Three Arena.
3: Brilliant. That's great. Thanks so much.
0: Congratulations, Ian. Thanks for listening. Have a great
3: day. Brilliant. Thanks. Bye-bye.
0: We will have your next chance to win a family pass to Home Alone in concert at Three Arena tomorrow morning on The Big Breakfast, and we're playing Mariah Carey Fantasy next.
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1: The champagne is chilled, the claws are out, and the Real Housewives of London is back for a second season on Hey You. One woman who found herself at the centre of the drama last time around was Amanda Cronin, a former model, skincare entrepreneur, and a really popular woman, and very liked and very loved. Amanda, welcome to 98 FM. How are you?
2: I'm so happy to be here. Thank you so much for having me.
3: Amanda, it's great to see you. Thanks for coming in to see us. I hope you'll appreciate the glassware that we've given you with your water in it.
2: It's a nice cut glass glass. Oh. I appreciate that. A cut glass champagne flute.
3: Yes, with water. It's, you know,
2: unfortunately,
3: time appropriate.
1: Yes, for breakfast radio. Amanda, is this your first time in Dublin?
2: No, I have been here before, and I was actually here the last time with Gerard Butler.
3: Oh, wow.
1: Wow.
2: When he was filming a movie here in the Dublin Hills.
1: Oh my God.
2: So I think that was the last time I was here, apart from when I sort of flown out of Dublin.
3: Yeah.
2: You know,
1: what an experience.
2: On the Super Dublin deal to New York that I used to do.
3: How was Gerard Butler?
2: Wonderful. I'm hoping to reconnect. Now I'm famous. Yeah, but it really was a weekend with him. He was filming with Matthew McConaughey, and I know we had, you know, great. It was a great time. So I think that was the last time I was here, but I'm going to say that was quite a while ago.
1: Oh my gosh. Yeah. That sounds like an amazing experience all around.
2: So, you know, you're not bragging or anything.
1: Yeah, but listen, you're back in Dublin now.
2: I'm not flexing or anything.
1: No. Listen, that's your experience. That's what happened. Congratulations on season two of The Real Housewives of London. What can fans expect this time around?
2: I mean, I don't know how we managed to make more drama than last season, but we did. It is so packed with drama. It's so fast paced, super luxe. There's a great trip, which is featuring in many episodes, the trip to Antigua. I think the cat's out of the bag. I can talk about that. It's more luxe, more fast play. More fast-paced, more drama, you know, lots of tears. I think from me, I'm showing a more vulnerable side.
3: Okay.
2: My superpower today is allowing myself to be vulnerable.
3: Good.
2: I'm softer, and I'm having more fun. And I think the girls are having even more fun than last season.
1: Yeah.
2: It's very, very upbeat, very entertaining, and it's charming. There's lots of charming, sensitive moments, but then there is some brutal arguing.
3: Yeah. So obviously there is brutal arguing, and drama is Housewives. Housewives is drama. Do you have fun filming as well? Is it fun?
2: Overall, I would say I had a lot of fun because I personally wasn't taking myself too seriously in season two. I decided to have more fun and stop taking myself too seriously. Uh-huh. So that was my agenda going in. That was my plan, and I really stuck to that. So I would say there were some very unpleasant moments for sure when you're arguing with these ladies. Yeah. There's some sleepless nights. You do sometimes go through the ringer. Mm-hmm. And you know, come out the other side a little battered, but we get through it and we get through it together.
1: Yeah, well, I'm glad you had fun as well as that.
2: So much fun. Good. The trip, again, was so much fun. I think all the ladies, when we left Antigua, we all had a tear in our glass eye. I mean, really, it was phenomenal.
3: What is it like watching yourself back?
2: Great.
3: Great answer.
2: I
3: love it.
2: I look amazing. I'm just like, I speak to Heidi, and you know, one of the execs, and I'm like, oh, you know me, as long as I look good, you know, I'm happy. You know, whatever's going on, make me look good. And yeah, I feel like my glam is really good. My hair looks great. My skin is glowing.
3: It is.
2: So watching it back, listen, I've only seen up to the end of episode two.
1: Okay.
2: So I don't doubt that there's going to be some cringy moments. Mm-hmm. So I'm not looking forward to those, but I get through it.
1: And we hear you're a big fan of ChatGPT.
2: I think everyone is.
1: Yeah, but you use it for something kind of unusual.
2: Dating?
1: Yeah. How does that work?
2: We are. I just help it to write my replies and responses to texts from male companions. You know what I mean? So I just think it does a really good job. And I think it takes some of the emotion out of it.
1: Yeah.
2: I think
3: Do you want to take the emotion out of this?
2: Well, I think it helps to regulate.
3: Okay.
2: You know, I think we can often run before we walk. Mm-hmm. And definitely when it comes to, like, if you met someone, you get really excited and, you know, your brain starts racing and you're already walking up the aisle. You know what I mean?
1: You sense,
2: like,
1: something straight away.
2: Like, oh, you know, visualizing, you know, the white dress. So, and I think, you know, just the way that we communicate in the world today is so different. And I think it does need regulating.
1: Mm.
2: And I'm born in 1968. What do I know about writing messages? You know what I mean? Like, we used to write letters, you know, or pick up the phone, you know, or see each other in person. So I think the way of communicating, especially through WhatsApp and things like that, has become, you know, there's so many signs and signals and hidden meanings behind everything. So I think obviously ChatGPT helps you to figure that out, and you just get a more sort of, I don't know, just a cooler response sometimes, which is a little bit more intriguing.
3: Mm-hmm. True.
1: You know? In one sentence, can you tell us why people need to watch season 2 of The Real Housewives of London?
2: Because it's the best show on the planet. It is just what we all need. It is fabulous. It's upbeat. It's entertaining. It takes you out of your, you know, your mind. It's like a toothbrush for the brain, you know. So it's definitely going to make you feel good.
3: Well, it is phenomenal TV, and The Real Housewives of London Series 2 is available to stream on Hayu right now. Amanda, you were fabulous. Thank you for coming to see us at 98FM.
2: Thank you so much for having me. It was a great, great honour and pleasure.

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2: The N7 inbound, there's a delay between Kingswood and a breakdown in the left lane at Newlands Cross. There's a crash on the M50 northbound in the central median at Ballymun, and the Finglas Road inbound, it's slow from Seamus Ennis Road flyover to Wellmount Road Junction. There's reports of an incident there, so take care. You won't be late with 98.
1: 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Levelhealth.ie.
0: Wednesday's adorable kids' weather comes from Grayson, who's 4 in Clondalkin.
3: Sunny spells, scattered showers.
0: Now
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0: 98. Oh, Grayson.
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0: Thank you so much for doing such a great job with the weather. 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

0: the one that she filmed the music video for up north?
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0: Rihanna on 98FM's Big Breakfast. It's 20 to 10 on Wednesday and Brendan's bit is coming up.
1: Yeah, I've got some very strange stories. I'll say no more. Check

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1: Well, Brendan, you're starting with a suspicious story.
3: Yeah, I am. The Coast Guard has been called out to reports of a grim discovery at a beach on the border of Scotland.
1: Nessie!
3: I know you'd think that. Somebody walking along Ernst Bay in Cumbria thought that they spotted a human kneecap washed up on the shoreline.
1: Dear.
3: A search was carried out after the caller placed a traffic cone next to the mystery item so that they could find it.
1: One way of
3: keeping
1: track.
3: Very handy. I can't hang around here, but I'll leave that there. Yeah. It's beside the cone. So the oddly shaped skin-coloured item was found sitting among a pile of rocks, and when flipped over, it revealed a pink flesh-like texture.
1: Ooh.
3: So the Coast Guard did some gentle prodding and poking to examine it.
1: Yeah.
3: And it turned out it was a spud. The kneecap was just...
1: I was thinking maybe like a jellyfish, but no.
3: Yeah, no, just a potato.
1: A potato.
3: Yeah, that's all.
1: Ooh.
3: Someone was like, I found a kneecap.
1: Oh,
3: no,
1: gosh.
3: It's just a
1: potato.
3: Spud. Yeah.
1: Okay.
3: Finally this morning, if I play you this music, what activity do you picture me doing?
1: I picture you in a stunning, glamorous location overlooking the waves.
3: Yes, watching the waves. That is the theme tune to Big Little Lies.
1: Which is coming back for another season.
3: Come back for another season. Yeah, season two was not great.
1: Yeah, very strange.
3: Set in...
1: Monterey.
3: I think it's a... Is it fictional?
1: Well, it's a real... Monterey's a real place.
3: Okay,
1: California,
3: right.
1: California, yeah.
3: Okay, set in Monterey. Well, listen to what's just happened in San Francisco.
1: Oh?
3: More than 100 people have gathered not to watch the waves, but to scream at them. The guttural Scream at the Sea event.
1: Scream at the Sea?
3: Encouraged people to shout into the waves.
1: Is this a kind of when you let out your frustrations, kind of like a rage room, except...
3: Exactly
1: oh,
3: that.
1: Yeah, okay, yeah. Therapeutic.
3: Yeah, very therapeutic. So it took place at Vista Del Mar, overlooking Ocean Beach.
1: Mm.
3: Local resident Danielle Egan, she sounds Irish.
1: Yeah.
3: She organised the whole thing. She was quite straight up about it. She just said, I felt like I really needed a good scream.
1: Yeah, sometimes you do.
3: So she popped up a few flyers around the place ahead of the event, which listed many good reasons to scream, including rent, AI,
1: yeah,
3: unspecified anger, and the fact that it just feels good.
1: True.
3: Here's everyone screaming at the sea.
4: Oh, 3, 2, 1.
3: As you say, I think that is therapy.
1: Yeah.
3: I think it is therapy.
1: You would get a bit of a fright now if you didn't know what was happening.
3: If you were
1: and
3: a passerby.
1: Yeah.
3: If you just reported a kneecap and it was a spud and then you saw this. So before the big group scream that you just heard there, they had a screaming contest, which was won by a gal named Olivia.
1: She sounds like a seagull.
3: She does. She's really going for it.
1: Oh, you need the manuka honey on the vocal cords after that.
3: She hurt her throat. Olivia was awarded a small megaphone for the volume, length and style of her roar.
1: Yeah.
3: Upon collecting her prize, Olivia said her scream was aimed at the world in general.
1: Yeah, fair enough.
3: The whole thing just really tickled me.
1: I wonder now, will that take off in other locations?
3: Yeah, us down in Sandymount.
1: Yeah, listen, stranger things have happened.
3: They sure
1: I'd
3: have.
1: Rather do that than find something that I thought was a bit grisly, but it's actually a spud.
3: It's a spud, yeah. That is Brendan's bit.
1: Thank you, Brendan. Adam Port now. It's Move on 98FM's Big Breakfast at 9:52. Good morning.

0: Adam Port with Move on 98FM's Big Breakfast, 5 to 10 with Rebecca and Brendan.
1: That is it from us. We're back in the morning from 7 with your next chance to win a family pass to Home Alone in concert at Tree Arena. And also a €500 flight voucher could be yours in our game. Who's laughing now?
0: That is a famous person. If you know who it is, you could win yourself a €500 flight voucher to play. 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

0: At 10, I'm Emma Terrell. Metrolink could now cost up to 17.5 billion euro to build. The latest estimate for the underground system comes as ministers prepare to sign off on the project going to tender stage today. The price tag is considerably higher than the 9.5 billion euro calculated in 2022. 98FM's Sean Defoe has been explaining the reason for the higher costs for the Dublin Rail Line.
1: About a billion euro attributed to extra, just inflation over the last few years since we got the last estimate, circa kind of 2022, I should say, another 1.5 billion because of design changes. And the estimates now put this project in the range of sort of 14.5 to 17.5 billion euro.
0: The number of late-night pub and nightclub openings is continuing to fall. Figures from the Licensed Vintners Association show venues opened late on 950 fewer nights last year compared to with 2024, and almost 7,000 fewer than in 2018. CEO of the LVA, Donal O'Keefe, is calling on the government to cut the costs to allow venues to stay open late.
2: A special exemption order costs 205 euros per night. For an average late bar that goes late three nights a week, Thursday, Friday, Saturday, that amounts to an incredible 32,000 a year plus legal fees.
0: The time it takes to build a home has doubled in a decade. The central bank's latest report shows it takes 4 years from the initial lodging of a planning application to when the home is completed. Head of economic analysis Thomas Conifrey says they've also revised downwards the number of homes they predict will be built this year by around 500.
3: We expect around 39,500 for this year. 36,000 was the outturn for last year. But you're right. I mean, the figure is still well below what we estimate the economy needs.
0: Barristers are raising concerns about the impact of the continuing dispute over payments for free legal aid. The majority of criminal defence solicitors have refused to take on new cases since flat rate payments were introduced in July. Senior counsel Seamus Clark is chair of the Council of the Bar of Ireland.
4: It's severely impacting the progress of criminal trials. In the district court at the moment, as things stand, a lot of work where people are before the courts is just not getting on, and matters are being adjourned and block adjourned. It's particularly severe in Dublin, in Cork and in Galway.
0: Thousands of people are heading to day two of the ploughing championships in Offaly today. Tractors, machinery and welly throwing are among the attractions, but for some it's romance. Professional matchmaker Mairead Lachman is heading to the event to help farmers find their perfect match.
5: When we were down here last year, a couple came to us that we had matched the previous year, and they had actually gotten married since we had matched them. So between ploughing, the year before they'd come to the ploughing single, we matched them, and last year they came as a married couple. So we've great success down here.
0: And all remaining support acts on Ed Sheeran's US tour have quit. It's in response to rapper Macklemore being dropped after making pro-Palestinian remarks. And now you're up to date on 98.
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8: Good morning, I'm Philip Egan. Arsenal boss Mikel Arteta says he'll be really cautious with Max Diamond's development. The 16-year-old scored twice in Arsenal's 4-2 win away to Ipswich last night in the third round of the Carabao Cup.
9: He's 16 years old and we need to be really cautious with that. We don't want to stop him. We don't want to put any brakes into him. We need to develop him, and we are full aware what he needs, and he will have opportunities to play.
8: Liverpool are also into the next round after a 3-1 win at home to Tottenham. Dominic Szoboszlai came off the bench and scored the pick of the goals at Anfield. Brentford, Fulham and Peterborough also advanced. More third round action tonight with Manchester United at home to Brighton. It's United's first game since their controversial derby loss to Manchester City on Sunday. Everton host Wolves and Aston Villa play Coventry. Sunderland play their first European game in 53 years tonight. The Black Cats start their Europa League campaign at home to AZ Alkmaar. And Munster have been forced to recall out half Tony Butler due to an injury crisis in that position ahead of the new URC season. JJ Hanrahan, Tom Wood and new signing Will Harrison have joined Jack Crowley on the sidelines. To hear live commentary of the League of Ireland clash between Shamrock Rovers and Waterford this Friday, download the Go Loud app now.
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0: Mostly dry but cloudy today. Highs of 17 degrees. Right now it's 12.
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10: 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Yeah! Right, let's get into some big tunes. The latest from Peggy Gou is on the way, some Bruno Mars too, but we're kicking off this hour with Delirium.

What a tune. It is Peggy Goo, Woman on Dublin's 98 FM, Wednesday, the 16th of September. Some celebrities celebrating birthdays today. Singer Nick Jonas, 34. Also turning 34 is actor Chase Stokes and rapper Flo Rida. He is 47 today. We're playing Britney Spears right now.

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0: brilliant Sonique. That is I Put a Spell on You on Dublin's 98FM. I hope you're having a lovely Wednesday morning. I'm Leanne Hannafin, and I think one of life's greatest and simplest pleasures is tea and toast. I'm sorry, but is there anything better? Can you actually beat it? I think not. Now, what I will say about both of those things, it is very important you get the colouring right. I would say for tea and toast, my perfect colour would be a good golden brown. I also know that when it comes to toast, people think the dial on toasters kind of equivalates to the level of toastiness, when in fact it's actually the amount of time that you are putting the bread into the toaster, right? If you're someone who has believed that all of your life and this is the first time you're finding that out, it's okay, because I only found out quite recently too. If only there could be a toaster that could alleviate that problem. Well, my friend, now there is, because a new toaster has been launched that is going to toast the bread by its colour rather than the time. So the very good people at Sage are bringing out the IQ. And if you're interested in the science of how this actually works, well, it uses optic sensors to track the colour of the slices of the bread at a rate of 10 times a second and automatically stops as soon as the toast reaches your desired colour. This is very technical, right? On top of that, though, they're including some other very cool features, including a clear whey cavity that gathers crumbs in a dedicated tray, and also a non-stick ceramic-coated top to prevent burn-on debris. I'm sorry. Gone are the days where a toaster was a toaster. This is very fancy. Now, obviously, with all of these cool designs and features on this toaster, you're asking, how much is it? Well, if you want a two-slice model, that's going to set you back €300. And if you want a four-slice toaster, well, that is going to cost you €410 on a toaster. I'm sorry. Maybe, though, an idea of where to spend your cash machine money on Friday.
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0: The beautiful Kylie Minogue spinning around on Dublin's 98FM. I'm Leanne Hannafin on 087 798 9898 with a genuine question. Is anyone bringing back presents from holidays anymore? More specifically, in classrooms and in the office. Because I remember when I was in school, one of the kids in the class would go on holidays to Spain, for example. They'd be gone for a week. They would come back with so many sweets. Maybe a few little bars of Toblerone as well as you're passing through the airport. And it used to be the best day ever. I know some offices and workplaces kind of did it as well for a while. But I just feel like I haven't seen anyone bringing in anything after their holidays. Now, I am one to speak because I was in Spain last week and I didn't bring back anything. I'm sorry to all of my lovely colleagues that are listening for the lack of sweets and chocolate in 98FM right now. I'll go back to Spain, I'll bring them back. But I am just wondering, is that still a thing, or are you buying presents for anyone? Or are you just too tight with the cash? Do let me know if it's still a thing. 98FM.
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4: I'm West Cork, born and raised, but I live Monday to Friday in the city. I'm a Pisces, so people say I'm like attracted to the water. This is where I'm comfortable. It's just me and the water and the wind and the boat, and I love it. Some mornings we come in and there's ice on the boat, so we'd need to warm up after and we'd have a cup of Barry's tea. You would never think that this is where champions come from. It's like a family here. For me, it's here in Skib and in the rowing club. That's home.
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0: Ariana Grande on Dublin's 98 FM, and this is where you could become a quarter of a millionaire on Friday. Full details are on the way, and we're about to go old school with this. Akon and Eminem teaming up after 11.
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15: At 11, I'm Emily Keegan. Metrolink could now cost up to €17.5 billion to build. The latest estimate for the underground system comes as ministers prepare to sign off on the project going to tender stage today. The price tag is considerably higher than the €9.5 billion calculated in 2022. 98FM's Sean Defoe has been explaining the reason for the higher costs for the Dublin Rail Line.
16: About €1 billion attributed to extra just inflation over the last few years since we got the last estimate, circa kind of 2022, I should say, another €1.5 billion because of design changes. And the estimates now put this project in the range of sort of €14.5 to €17.5 billion.
15: Late night openings in Ireland's pubs and nightclubs have fallen again. There were just over 30,000 extended openings across the country last year, down from more than 37,000 in 2018. In Dublin, the figure has dropped by more than 1,600 since 2018. CEO of the Licensed Vintners Association, Donal O'Keefe, says special exemption orders are too costly for businesses.
17: This is essentially a tax on late trading. It's a tax on the consumer to socialise late. And we're calling on the government to cut the cost of exemption orders to €100 per night, which is still substantial. It's an enormous licensing fee. But clearly, and long term, it's been shown now that the current rate of cost is unviable for operators, and they're reacting by staying closed.
15: The water conservation order for 13 counties, including Dublin, is being lifted. Éisce Éireann is dropping the measure 2 weeks early. The utility operator has thanked the public for extraordinary efforts to conserve water during an extremely hot and dry summer. It's lifting the order with immediate effect. An increase in public transport fares is needed to plug an €800 million funding gap. The National Transport Authority says revenue from fares fell to €576 million last year, while operating costs rose to €1.3 billion. The cost of getting a bus or train is set to increase by 15% on average from January. Deputy Chief of the NTA, Hugh Cregan, has told the Oireachtas Transport Committee there's been no national increase in fares since 2018.
8: We don't do things, these things lightly. There's a lot of consideration goes into this. Yes, there is likely to be further increases in the years ahead. That's a natural thing. We've had an 8-year period that there hasn't been any fares increases.
15: The time it takes to build a home has doubled in a decade. The Central Bank's latest report shows it takes 4 years from the initial lodging of a planning application to when the home is completed. Head of Economic Analysis at Thomas Conifrey says that they've also revised downwards the number of homes they predict will be built this year by around 500.
9: We expect around 39,500 for this year. 36,000 was the outturn for last year. But you're right. I mean, the figure is still well below what we estimate the economy needs.
15: A man's been arrested after Gardaí seized a gun in Lucan. It's after officers responded to reports of a public order incident shortly after 7 o'clock yesterday evening in Balgadie. The gun and ammunition were found nearby. A man in his late teens was arrested and is being held at a Garda station in Dublin. The world record holder for sheep shearing is defending his title at day 2 of the National Ploughing Championships today. It's one of a number of contests taking place as part of the event in Offaly. Doors opened at 9 o'clock with thousands of people already making their way around the hundreds of exhibitions. These farmers say they wouldn't miss it.
18: We left early this morning and hadn't much bother getting in. We got our breakfast and well, it's great. Yeah, good day. Recommend it. I mean, it's a highlight, one of the highlights of the year.
15: And Aaron Rowe was among a number of artists who've pulled out of Ed Sheeran's North American tour following the removal of Macklemore. Ed's now lost all of his support acts for that leg of the tour, with Bioga, Lucas Graham and Phineas also withdrawing. Aaron says he'd lose respect for himself if he carried on as normal. Meanwhile, Ed insists Macklemore's removal was the promoter's decision. And now you're up to date on 98.
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20: Good morning, I'm Philip Egan. Rory McIlroy says it was only a matter of time before Shane Lowry's latest tour win. The Offaly man ended a 4-year wait for a trophy with his 11-shot win at the Irish Open on Sunday. And McIlroy says it'll be a weight off the shoulders of the 2019 Open champion.
21: You know, form is temporary and class is permanent. Like, he is that caliber of a player. We all know he is. It was just a matter of him getting back to that point and winning a tournament. And it'll hopefully do a lot for him with how he approaches final rounds going forward.
20: The third round action continues in the Carabao Cup tonight. Manchester United will look to bounce back from their controversial derby loss when they host Brighton, who've won 4 of their last 5 games at Old Trafford. That game starts at 8. At the same time, Aston Villa play Coventry. Everton host Wolves from 7:45. And Sunderland play their first European fixture in 53 years tonight. The Black Cats start their Europa League campaign at home to AZ Alkmaar. To hear live commentary of the League of Ireland clash between Shamrock Rovers and Waterford this Friday, download the Go Loud app now.
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15: Mostly dry but cloudy today with highs of 17 degrees. Right now it's 15.
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0: We have had some incredible winners so far this year. 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But once we close those lines at 3 on Friday, we're going to make this guaranteed winning call. If you get it, you must answer within 5 rings and tell us the amount of €250,000, and it's all yours. So fingers crossed, it's going to be you, and the very best of luck. Yeah. I'm Leanne Hanifin. I'll be getting you up to date with entertainment in this hour. But first, we're back to the tunes with Katy Perry after Outkast.

0: What a tune from Icona Pop and Charlie XCX. I love it on Dublin's 98 FM. And if you love all things entertainment, I'll be getting you up to date with the biggest stories today on The Lowdown next.
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1: Well, there's been a lot of discourse this week over Macklemore being dropped from Ed Sheeran's North American tour following his pro-Palestinian comments at one of the concerts. But now Ed's after losing all of his support acts for that leg of the tour. Lucas Graham, Finneas and Irish musicians Bioga and Aaron Rowe have also withdrawn in solidarity with Macklemore. Aaron Rowe said he couldn't stand by while voices speaking out over Gaza were being silenced, adding that he'd lose respect for himself if he carried on as normal. Kim Kardashian's been awarded just €1 over her Paris robbery from 2016. She had requested the symbolic amount, saying that the case was about accountability and recognition rather than compensation. 20 years after Pride and Prejudice hit the box office, a new six-part series based on the Jane Austen novel is coming to screens later on this year. Elizabeth Bennet will be played by the Crown star Emma Corrin, while Jack Lowden and Olivia Colman will also star. And that is due to drop on Netflix in December. And EastEnders star Lacey Turner says that this show is the hardest thing she's ever done. Lacey is one of 15 celebrities taking part in the new series of Strictly Come Dancing. It is beginning this Saturday on BBC, so we'll have to tune in to see how she gets on. And for more on the biggest entertainment stories, check out 98fm.com. Oh, yes.

0: Sonny Federa on DOD on Dublin's 98FM. Whether you are at work right now, in the car, at home, or at the gym, we've got the tunes absolutely sorted, including Christina Aguilera, New Hugh Gell, and some Glowworm next.
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Christina Aguilera on Dublin's 98 FM. I'm Leanne Hanifin, and I hope you don't mind if in the next few minutes I play you one of my all-time favourite old-school anthems. It is on the way after Kesha with Die Young.

0: SWV on Dublin's 98 FM. I am obsessed with that tune. This is your home of the cash machine. Full details are on the way in the next few minutes of how you could win a quarter of a million euro this week. And we're going to keep it old school with this too. Janet Jackson. She plays after 12.
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0: At 12, I'm Emily Keegan. Cabinet ministers are signing off on the next stage of the Metrolink project. The Transport Minister is seeking approval for the mostly underground rail line in Dublin to go out to tender. The estimated costs have risen sharply to between 4.5 to 17.5 billion euro. 98FM's Sean Defoe says the final bill could be even higher.
11: One of, if not the biggest spend on a single project that the state has ever done. And I don't think anybody would expect the figure to stop there. We had, I think, a worst case scenario that was closer to 30 billion in some previous estimates if everything were to go wrong. But what's happening today is it's going to cabinet for the tender. So they'll put it out to tender. Different companies can then bid to say, we'll build it and here's what we'll build it at.
0: Late night openings in pubs and nightclubs have fallen again. There were just over 30,000 extended openings across the country last year, down from more than 37,000 in 2018. In Dublin, the figure has dropped by more than 1,600. CEO of the Licensed Vintner Association, Donal O'Keefe, says special exemption orders are too costly for businesses.
12: This is essentially a tax on late trading. It's a tax on the consumer to socialise late. And we're calling on the government to cut the cost of exemption orders to 100 euros per night, which is still substantial. It's an enormous licensing fee. But clearly, and long term, it's been shown now that the current rate of cost is unviable for operators and they're reacting by staying closed.
0: The water conservation order for 13 counties, including Dublin, is being lifted. Ishka Éireann is dropping the measure 2 weeks early. The utility operator has thanked the public for extraordinary efforts to conserve water during an extremely hot and dry summer. It's lifting the order with immediate effect. An increase in public transport fares is needed to plug an €800 million funding gap. The National Transport Authority says revenue from fares fell to €576 million last year, while operating costs rose to €1.3 billion. The cost of getting a bus or train is set to increase by 15% on average from January. Deputy Chief Executive of the NTA, Hugh Crehan, has told the Oireachtas Transport Committee there's been no national increase in fares since 2018.
2: We don't do things, these things lightly. There's a lot of consideration goes into this. Yes, there is likely to be further increases in the years ahead. That's a natural thing. We've had an 8-year period that there hasn't been any fares increases.
0: The mandatory 3-day wait period for abortion care may impact the ability of some women to access treatment. That's according to healthcare representatives who are appearing before the Oireachtas Health Committee today. It's scrutinising a plan to scrap the wait period after a Sinn Féin bill to remove the requirement was approved in the Dáil. Dr. Ciara McCarthy, the Irish College of GPs lead in women's health, says it's about individualising care to women's needs rather than following a legal mandate.
13: Women who express uncertainty will be encouraged to take time for reflection, and this will also include a suggestion of referral for non-directive counselling. And it is important that the proposed amendment would maintain the importance of this reflection period for women who require it.
0: A man's been arrested after Gardaí seized a gun in Lucan. It's after officers responded to reports of a public order incident shortly after 7 o'clock yesterday evening in Balgaddy. The gun and ammunition were found nearby, and a man in his late teens was arrested and is being held at a Garda station in Dublin. A women's forum has heard calls for authorities in Dublin and Belfast to cooperate to tackle gender-based violence. The All-Ireland Women's Forum will discuss violence, healthcare and education. Corinne Hassan, CEO of the National Women's Council, says both jurisdictions on the island must collaborate.
14: We know that there's dialogue, we know that there's engagement, but we really need to see action. There are so many barriers to accessing supports, particularly for groups like migrant women, disabled women, traveller women. And these difficulties can be really, really compounded if women who live in the border attempt to access services or supports on the other side of the border.
0: And Lily Allen has praised her ex David Harbour's reaction to her West End Girl album. He recently told Variety stories are complex and he respects her creating art from her experience. She told The Cut it was generous of him to say. And now you're up to date on 98.
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18: Good afternoon, I'm Philip Egan. Shelburne have announced the appointment of Keith Long as the club's new academy director. Long managed Bohemians for 8 years between 2014 and 2022. Before taking over at Waterford a year later for a 2-year spell. 5-time Premier Division winner Ollie Cahill will also come in as the head of player development, and the appointments are being funded through the League of Ireland Academy Investment Programme, the €3 million government funding measure. There's more third round action tonight in the Carabao Cup. Manchester United host Brighton, who've won 4 of their last 5 games at Old Trafford. Kickoff is 8 o'clock. Aston Villa and Coventry meet at the same time, while Everton host Wolves from 7:45. Sunderland play their first European game in 53 years tonight when they kick off their Europa League campaign at home to AZ Alkmaar. And in golf, it's been confirmed next year's Irish Open will take place between the 1st and 4th of July. The 2027 event will be played at the K Club, where Rory McIlroy's won the event twice, and it'll take place just 2 weeks before the Open at St Andrews. The Ryder Cup is scheduled for Adair Manor next year from the 17th to the 19th of September. To hear live commentary of the League of Ireland clash between Shamrock Rovers and Waterford this Friday, download the Go Loud app now.
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0: Cloudy and generally dry today with highs of 17 degrees. Right now it's 15.
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19: Tell me, have you got any plans for Friday afternoon? 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But just make sure that entry, whichever of the ways you choose to do it, is into us by 3 p.m. on Friday. We'll close the lines then and fingers crossed be giving you a phone call that makes you a quarter of a millionaire. The very best of luck to you. I'm Leanne Hanifin. We are all about old school in this hour, especially with tunes on the way from Ja Rule and Janet Jackson. But first, it's the Shapeshifters. Dublin.

Janet Jackson and Together Again on Dublin's 90 FM. I'm Leanne Hanifin. And I might be giving you a pair of IMC cinema passes in the next few minutes for playing 90 FM's old school quiz and guessing the correct year. First though, some new music. It's our girl Jazzy.

0: 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And let's just put your knowledge of all things old school to the test right now.
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0: This is your chance to win a pair of IMC cinema passes. So I'm going to give you three clues about a specific year. Somewhere in the midst of the 90s, noughties and the 10s. I'll say that. And all that you need to do is guess the correct and specific year. So your first clue is that in this year, this song was released. Your second clue is that this movie came out.
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0: Let's see if you have guessed the correct year. The first clue I gave you was that this song was released. What a banger, Rednecks and Cotton Eye Joe. Your second clue then was that this movie came out.
3: I know who you are.
4: You're Mufasa's boy.
5: You're the king.
6: King? Have you got your lions crossed?
7: You know my father?
3: Correction. I know your father.
7: He died a long time ago.
3: Nope. Wrong again.
0: One of the all-time classics, The Lion King. And your third clue was that Riverdance was first performed publicly as the interval act of the Eurovision. All right, Rachel, you're in Finglas. When you heard those three clues, what was your thought process?
8: I remember watching the Eurovision that year.
0: And everyone's jaws on the ground, nationwide, internationally as well. It was such a spectacle, wasn't it?
8: Yeah.
0: All right, Rachel, what is the year we're talking about?
8: 1994.
0: Absolutely right. Congratulations.
8: Thank you.
0: You are very welcome. You are after winning a pair of IMC cinema passes, Rachel.
8: Great, thank you.
0: You're welcome. And thanks for playing along this afternoon. Have a great one, all right?
8: Thanks a million. Bye.
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0: 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He'll tell you how in the next few minutes, and he's got this on the way. Craig David, 7 days plays after one.
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0: At one, I'm Emily Keegan. The Transport Minister says Metrolink won't be like the National Children's Hospital when it comes to cost overruns. Cabinet has given approval for the 19-kilometre rail project to go to tender phase. The new cost estimates range between 14.5 to 17.5 billion euro. Transport Minister Dara O'Brien has said safeguards will be in place to avoid that figure spiralling again.
1: We want to deliver this on time, we want to deliver this on budget and deliver the benefits for our people that are so clear in the business case. And this is something that has been waited for by tens of thousands of people right the way across the city and county of Dublin and beyond.
0: The NTA has warned bus and train fares are likely to rise again. The National Transport Authority has been facing questions from politicians today to explain its recent price hike. 98FM's Emma Tyrrell reports.
2: Earlier this month, it was announced adult fares on public transport would jump by 15% on average from January. The NTA says despite increased passenger numbers, revenue from fares fell to 576 million euro last year, while operating costs rose to 1.3 billion euro, leaving an 800 million euro funding gap. Director of Public Transport Services, Jeremy Ryan, told the Oireachtas Transport Committee that the causes of the increasing shortfall are inflation and providing more services.
3: We think that in terms of efficiencies, we're not seeing a more inefficient network, but as you provide more services, it does of course cost more money and there has been significant inflation.
2: The NTA's Deputy Chief Executive, Hugh Cregan, says more fare hikes are likely.
4: Well, it's on the basis that inflation keeps going upwards, yes, we're expecting there'll need to be fare increases on a regular basis. Okay. On a periodic basis.
2: He says the latest fare increases will bring in around 70 million euro, which will help fund 140 additional initiatives identified for next year.
0: Pubs and nightclubs are opening late, less often than they were before the pandemic. The Licensed Vintners Association says the number of extended openings has fallen by almost 23% since 2018, with the decline continuing year on year since 2022. Give Us the Night spokesperson Sunil Sharp says it's smaller cities and towns that will see the biggest impact of fewer late night venues.
5: Dublin will be okay in the end, but it's the smaller cities, it's the towns, you know, the more remote rural areas. This is where nightlife is disappearing. And this is, for us, is very worrying just on a national scale that we don't have this activity, we don't have culture in the same way that it used to be, and our access to us has minimised.
0: The central bank has cut its forecast for new home completions over the next 3 years. It expects 39,500 homes to be built this year and 41,000 next year, well below the estimated 50,000 needed annually. The bank also says construction times for houses and apartments have doubled. The mandatory 3-day wait period for abortion care may impact the ability of some women to access treatment. That's according to healthcare representatives who are appearing before the Oireachtas Health Committee today. It's scrutinising a plan to scrap the wait period after a Sinn Féin bill to remove the requirement was approved in the Dáil. Dr. Ciara McCarthy, the Irish College of GPs lead in women's health, says it's about individualising care to women's needs rather than following a legal mandate.
6: Women who express uncertainty will be encouraged to take time for reflection, and this will also include a suggestion of referral for non-directive counselling. And it is important that the proposed amendment would maintain the importance of this reflection period for women who require it.
0: A teenager has been arrested following a gun seizure in Lucan. Gardaí responded to reports of a public order incident in the area shortly after 7 p.m. yesterday. A gun and ammunition were found nearby and a man in his late teens was arrested. He's being held in a Garda station in Dublin. And Ed Sheeran has been left without support acts for the remainder of his North American tour. Aaron Rowe, Bioga, Lucas Graham and Phineas all withdrew in the wake of Macklemore's removal. The rapper was pulled from shows after a call for a Free Palestine during a gig in New Jersey last week. Ed claims that the decision was made by the promoter. And now you're up to date on 98.
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9: Good afternoon, I'm Philip Egan. It's been confirmed that next year's Irish Open will take place between the 1st and 4th of July. The 2027 event will be played at the K Club, where Rory McIlroy's won the event twice before, and it'll be just 2 weeks before the Open at St Andrews. It's been moved to earlier in the year, with the Ryder Cup scheduled for Adair Manor next year from the 17th until the 19th of September. Shelburne have announced the appointment of Keith Long as the club's new academy director. Long managed Bohemians for 8 years between 2014 and 2022 before he took over at Waterford a year later for a two-year spell. Five-time Premier Division winner Ollie Cahill will also come in as head of player development, and the appointments are being funded through the League of Ireland Academy Investment Programme. There's more third round action tonight in the Carabao Cup. Manchester United are at home to Brighton. Aston Villa make the trip to Coventry and Everton host Wolves. That game starts at 7:45. The other two start at 8. And Sunderland play their first European game in 53 years tonight. The Black Cats start the Europa League campaign at home to AZ Alkmaar, and kick-off at the Stadium of Light is 8 o'clock. To hear live commentary of the League of Ireland clash between Shamrock Rovers and Waterford this Friday, download the Go Loud app now.
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0: Cloudy and generally dry today with highs of 17 degrees, right now at 16.
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10: 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You've got to be over 18. You are playing across the Go Loud network of stations, so we'll give you the full T's and C's on the website. Yeah. I'm Barry Dunn checking in for the afternoon. A very busy Craig David coming up together with Becky Hill, and now it's Alex Party.

0: 20 past one on a Wednesday, it means we're halfway through the week. Ah, thank heavens, what a week it's been so far. Ginger-haired troubadour and pop star looking for support acts for his current tour. Backbone not necessarily a requirement. That and more situations vacant coming up in a moment from now at 98FM's Job Spot. I'm Barry Dunn. We've also got to say congratulations to hip-hop legend Sierra, who has presumably been up to a bit of what Craig David used to get up to back in the day, because she is now expecting her fifth child. Congratulations. We've got 1, 2, 3, 4, 5 step next.
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0: is 90 FM. I'm Barry Dunn. Here with thanks to Burger King. Myself and Leanne Hanifin, we're like ships that pass in the night. Leanne's back again tomorrow morning from 10. Also, doing her old school music quiz just after 12:30, which, humble brag here, I'm obviously not allowed win, but every time Leanne does it, I get it right. How about you? You can chance your arm again tomorrow afternoon just after 12:30. And if you're really into your old school 90s and noughties tunes and pop knowledge and memorabilia, you'll know what 90s tune I'm going to play once you hear this Simpsons quote.
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If you're sweating away working from home this afternoon, perhaps you're in the office or even slaving in the steel mill, let me play that for you this afternoon. 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

0: is 90 FM. Stacey is a woman after my own heart because she can't wait to go home later on this evening like the rest of us, but particularly tonight because Stacey says one of her favourite TV shows from the last couple of years is back on telly tonight. Indeed it is. It's one of my favourites as well.
1: What do you want?
2: Do you know anything about why my slow horses keep turning up dead?
0: Slow Horses season, I think it's season 6 at this stage on the telly later on tonight. And this is radio, so I can't really describe it, but I have seen the trailer. Gary Oldham playing Jackson Lamb looks even sleazier than he did in the previous seasons, if that is possible. Oof, there's almost a literal bang coming off him, even as we speak. On the way after two, we're going to play the girl band who needs no introduction, but they're going to give us one anyway. We've Tiesto getting down to business, and we get down to serious business Friday after 3 p.m. I will tell you how to win €250,000, and let's go to the old school for this.
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5: At 2, I'm Emily Keegan. The Transport Minister says Metrolink won't be like the National Children's Hospital when it comes to cost overruns. Cabinet has given approval for the 19-kilometre rail project to go to tender phase. The new cost estimates range between 14.5 and 17.5 billion euro. Transport Minister Dara O'Brien has said safeguards will be in place to avoid that figure spiralling again.
6: We want to deliver this on time, we want to deliver this on budget and deliver the benefits for our people that are so clear in the business case. And this is something that has been waited for by tens of thousands of people right the way across the city and county of Dublin and beyond.
5: The NTA has warned bus and train fares are likely to rise again. The National Transport Authority has been facing questions from politicians today to explain its recent price hike. 98FM's Emma Tyrrell reports.
7: Earlier this month, it was announced adult fares on public transport would jump by 15% on average from January. The NTA says despite increased passenger numbers, revenue from fares fell to €576 million last year, while operating costs rose to €1.3 billion, leaving an €800 million funding gap. Director of Public Transport Services, Jeremy Ryan, told the Oireachtas Transport Committee that the causes of the increasing shortfall are inflation and providing more services.
8: We think that in terms of efficiencies, we're not seeing a more inefficient network, but as you provide more services, it does of course cost more money, and there has been significant inflation.
7: The NTA's Deputy Chief Executive, Hugh Cregan, says more fare hikes are likely.
9: Well, it's on the basis that inflation keeps going upwards, yes, we're expecting there'll need to be fare increases on a regular basis. Okay. Periodic basis.
7: He says the latest fare increases will bring in around €70 million, which will help fund 140 additional initiatives identified for next year.
5: Pubs and nightclubs are opening late less often than they were before the pandemic. The Licensed Vintners Association says the number of extended openings has fallen by almost 23% since 2018, with the decline continuing year on year since 2022. Give Us the Night spokesperson Sunil Sharp says it's smaller cities and towns that will see the biggest impact of fewer late night venues.
10: Dublin will be okay in the end, but it's the smaller cities, it's the towns, you know, the more remote rural areas. This is where nightlife is disappearing, and this is for us is very worrying, just on a national scale, that we don't have this activity, we don't have culture in the same way that it used to be, and our access to us has minimised.
5: A teenager has been arrested following a gun seizure in Lucan. Gardaí responded to reports of a public order incident in the area shortly after 7 p.m. yesterday. A gun and ammunition were found nearby, and a man in his late teens was arrested. He's being held in a Garda station in Dublin. Customers are being warned of online scams impersonating Dublin Zoo. A number of social media posts and fraudulent website links have appeared online with images or videos featuring Dublin Zoo branded content. Some posts are claiming to offer free gifts or back to school packs, asking customers to pay postage. The Competition and Consumer Protection Commission is warning people to do a thorough search to make sure they're on an authentic website before clicking pay. Ireland's EU Commissioner says the lifting of US tariffs on Ireland Irish whiskey is to be welcomed. Donald Trump announced the move during a visit to his golf course in Doonbeg over the weekend. Exports of the product to the US were worth $450 million last year, and the news means Irish whiskey will be tariff-free, similar to Scotch and whiskey from the north. Commissioner Michael McGrath says it makes sense to even the playing field.
11: The fact that whiskey being exported from Northern Ireland benefited from a zero tariff rate, it did put the producers and exporters in Ireland at a disadvantage relative to their counterparts in the north and indeed in Great Britain.
5: And On Post has opened recruitment for 1,600 Christmas staff. It anticipates weekly volumes of 3.6 million parcels and 7 million letters in early December. The majority of the seasonal workers will be based in 24-hour sorting centres in Dublin, Leash and Athlone. And now you're up to date on 98.
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13: Good afternoon, I'm Philip Egan. It's been confirmed that next year's Irish Open will take place between the 1st and 4th of July. The 2027 event will be played at the K Club, where Rory McIlroy's won the event twice before, and it'll be just 2 weeks before the Open at St Andrews. It's been moved to earlier in the year, with the Ryder Cup scheduled for Adair Manor next year from the 17th until the 19th of September. Shelburne have announced the appointment of Keith Long as the club's new Academy Director. Long managed Bohemians for 8 years between 2014 and 2022 before he took over at Waterford a year later for a 2-year spell. Five-time Premier Division winner Ollie Cahill will also come in as head of player development, and the appointments are being funded through the League of Ireland Academy Investment Programme. There's more third round action tonight in the Carabao Cup. Manchester United are at home to Brighton, Aston Villa make the trip to Coventry, and Everton host Wolves. That game starts at 7:45. The other two start at 8. And Sunderland play their first European game in 53 years tonight. The Black Cats start the Europa League campaign at home to AZ Alkmaar, and kick-off at the Stadium of Light is 8 o'clock. To hear live commentary of the League of Ireland clash between Shamrock Rovers and Waterford this Friday, download the Go Loud app now.
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5: Cloudy and generally dry today with highs of 17 degrees. Right now, it's 16.
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14: I'm Barry Dunn. It's Culture Night this coming Friday when cultural venues open up to the public. We're opening up our cash machine, €250,000, up for grabs after 3 p.m. on Friday. You'll have to spend it on something cultural, though. Or you could just go on your holidays.
15: I'm only back from Spain. 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
14: That's what Cian's doing with his winnings. 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An entry needs to be into us by Friday, 3 p.m. Couple of ways you can do it, either on 98fm.com, which has Google and Apple Pay, I am just saying, or you can text CAST to 57557. It's €2.50. Together with your standard message rate, you've got to be over 18. You're playing across the Go Light network of stations. Full T's and C's are on the website. Yeah. Coming up, the 90s girl bands who don't need an introduction. We'll get on Drake, and now we'll start another 60 minutes with Kevin Little.

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I only

0: Yeah.
1: Dublin's 90 FM, I'm Barry Dunn. Shapes, rectangles, triangles, all sorts of shapes thrown to that tune. It's Drake, God's Plan. Rebecca and Brendan back again tomorrow morning, giving you this €500 flight voucher. I mean, it's not too bad out there today, but the weather's going to be changing over the next couple of weeks. I mean, maybe you'd like to go somewhere sunny. €500 flight voucher can be yours tomorrow on 90FM's Big Breakfast if you figure out who's laughing now. And you can be laughing all the way to somewhere sunny. Or somewhere cooler. Do you know who won't be winning? Our two contestants from earlier on this morning. Here's what that to answer for who's laughing now tomorrow.
2: I think it's Brendan Cole. I think it's Jamie Carr.
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0: done. I love looking at the WhatsApp after we play a tune like that to see the response coming in. Whoop, whoop, DJ Pipe Piper, do you really like it? Were you loving it, loving it, loving it? If that is the case, you can check out 90FM Old School playing right now on the Go Lad app. Get it up on the dashboard and totally embarrass the kids as you do the school run this afternoon. Coming up with Jonas Who, Black Magic, and the Dublin star who could have been giving your kids music lessons.
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0: I was going to be a fish farmer when I grew up. 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How about Jazzy?
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0: Kind of glad she became a pop star, although she is so incredibly talented. 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

0: Dublin's 90 FM. I'm Barry Dunn. Holly Valance, Kiss Kiss. Do I hear strings in the background of that tune? I do believe I did hear those. We also had Jazzy, wanted to be a violin teacher, became a pop star. Tell you what though, music lessons, actually very, very good for your kids. We've got the proof of that on the way after three. A cash machine win this Friday after 3 p.m. Presumably very good for your bank account. I'll tell you how to win that €250,000. And speaking of school, let's take it back to your old one. We've got Armin van Helden to start another 60 minutes.
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4: 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I'm a Pisces, so people say I'm like attracted to the water. 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
13: At 3, I'm Emily Keegan. The Transport Minister insists the Metrolink project will be built despite scepticism. Dara O'Brien got approval this morning to send the project to tender. It has a mid-range price estimate of more than €15 billion, with potential costs of up to €17.5 billion. Dara O'Brien says he will get the project done.
14: Yeah, look, this is happening, and I live in the area, and of course I would have got over the last few years, you know, quite guarded cynicism as to whether this project and some of that overt cynicism as to whether the project would happen. It is happening, and there's a clear understanding in the North Dublin area that this is happening.
13: Fare hikes planned for next year are needed to help fund more public transport services. That's according to the National Transport Authority, which has told the Oireachtas Transport Committee a drop in revenue has left it with an €800 million shortfall. It's warned January's price hikes are likely to be followed by further fare increases. Director of Public Transport Services Jeremy Ryan was asked whether less people will get the bus or train as a result.
15: We estimate that for every 10% fares increase, you might expect to see around a 3% decrease in passenger numbers. However, I would say that, you know, quite a lot of our services are under pressure capacity-wise at the moment.
13: The Taoiseach says it was a strategic error for Sinn Féin to link Irish unity to the independence of Scotland and Wales. It comes after the First Ministers in all three countries signed a memorandum of understanding and said Westminster's time is coming to an end. Micheál Martin thinks Sinn Féin has set back the cause.
16: If we embroil it in the union strategically, what will happen? The Westminster government will look at everything in Northern Ireland through the prism of the union, through the prism of Scotland and Wales. It is a strategic error what happened over the last 2 days. All for the sake of a photo call and a press off.
17: Thank you, Taoiseach.
16: And that is not advancing unity in this country.
13: Minister for Communication has welcomed new EU social media regulations for children. The new rules falls under the EU Kids Act and will see under 13s banned, with those between 15 and 18 given limited features online. AI chatbots and gaming sites are also expected to fall under the legislation. Minister Patrick O'Donovan says it will force tech companies to introduce better safety measures.
18: This is something that I really welcome, and I think that for too long, to be quite frank about it, industry was allowed self-regulate, and then industry was given guidelines, but now very firmly the proposals that we have been advocating for, which is safety by design. In other words, they have to prove that the product is safe.
13: Customers are being warned of online scams impersonating Dublin Zoo. A number of social media posts and fraudulent website links have appeared online with images or videos featuring Dublin Zoo branded content. Some posts are claiming to offer free gifts or back-to-school packs, asking customers to pay postage. The Competition and Consumer Protection Commission is warning people to do a thorough search to make sure they're on an authentic website before clicking pay. Ed Sheeran's statement in the wake of the Macklemore controversy made matters worse, according to a communications expert. The rapper was pulled from Ed's US tour after expressing his support for Palestine at a show in New Jersey. Other support acts have now quit in support of the rapper, including Irish acts Bioga and Aaron Rowe. Jonathan Healy from Healy Communications believes Ed should have addressed it differently.
19: The first advice I would give him, go back 24 hours and put down the phone, because the statement that he put out ended up completely inflaming the situation and has made it infinitely worse. Effectively, what Ed Sheeran tried to do was he tried to ride two horses at the same time and managed to fall off both of them.
13: And OnPost has opened recruitment for 1,600 Christmas staff. It anticipates weekly volumes of 3.6 million parcels and 7 million letters in early December. The majority of the seasonal workers will be based in 24-hour sorting centres in Dublin, Portlaoise and Athlone. And now you're up to date on 98.
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21: A very good afternoon, I'm Will O'Callaghan. Manchester United will be looking to move on from their derby defeat at the weekend when Michael Carrick's team faced Brighton in the English League Cup tonight. Teenager JJ Gabriel won't be involved at Old Trafford after he asked to leave United. Elsewhere, trying to move into round four, Everton, who haven't won a trophy for over 30 years, will host Championship side Wolves, while Coventry meet Aston Villa. Four-tier Fleetwood are aiming to reach the fourth round for the first time in their history. Standing in their way is Sheffield United. Keith Long says he's delighted to become Shelburne's new academy director. The former Bohemians and Waterford boss will be overseeing the pathway for Shell's academy players from their youth to first teams. Long added that government investment in League of Ireland academies will give an opportunity to raise the standard of players across the country. Leo Messi will get a final international send-off next month. The 2022 World Cup winning captain has been named in the Argentina squad for their friendlies against Bolivia and Benin. Next year's Irish Open Golf has been brought forward to the first week of July. Shane Larry will defend his title at the K Club 2 weeks before the Open at St Andrews. The move is due to the Ryder Cup at Adair Manor in September, and the Irish Open will now be the first tournament of the DP World Tour's closing swing series. Munster head coach Clayton McMillan insists they won't be running rushing Jack Crowley's recovery. The Ireland out half is sidelined until the new year due to a vascular issue, and he'll sit out the rest of Ireland's Nations Championship campaign. And Monaco will host two Formula One races next season. There'll be a sprint race in Monte Carlo for the first time, as organisers increase the number of sprints from 6 to 10 on the schedule. The campaign is set to begin in Bahrain on the 14th of March, and we'll finish in Abu Dhabi on the 12th of December. To hear live commentary of Shamrock Rovers against Waterford this Friday, download the Go Loud app now.
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13: Cloudy and mostly dry with some sunny spells. It's 17 degrees.
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0: 250k on the line this Friday. Oh my God, 48 hours to go. Maybe you've entered it before. Maybe you know how it works. Let this be a reminder to you that the money is happening. The giveaway is happening this Friday after 3pm. If it's your first time, here's how it works. We've 250k in the cash machine. We could phone you this Friday after 3pm. If we do, exciting times. You must answer within five rings. You need to give us the winning cash amount of €250,000, and then we give you the money for real.
17: Oh, thank you so much. Oh my God.
0: Okay, so now you're interested. 90LFM.com is how you can enter. 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You've got to be over 18. You are playing across the Go Loud network of stations. The website's got all your T's and C's. Yeah! And we've got your tunes. There's not a single bad one in there this afternoon. We'll start with John Gibbons and Sean Paul.

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0: So if you're on the school run, let the kids play the recorder in the back of the car really loudly right now. 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It's Dracula from 98FM.

0: I'm Barry Dunn. It is so, so random, but you can win Matchy Matchy again tomorrow morning just after 8 on 98FM's Big Breakfast. Coming up, I've got Old School from Samantha Mumba, New Religion from Baby Rexha, and also, very random, a potential new gaffe here in Ireland for one of the biggest celebrities on planet Earth, somebody who's so famous she can go by a single name and you will still recognise her. Turns out she really liked her visit here.
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2: I'm Alex Rowley, and Meta now has to pay up to $18 billion after a recent US court case. Here's what you need to know about the case and what it means for possibly other platforms. Meta's agreed to a settlement with US states and territories to resolve claims that Facebook and Instagram harmed children. A number of states had brought the case to a court in California, saying that it had targeted kids with some of its features, and lawyers had argued that the tech company knew that millions of 11 and 12-year-olds were on Instagram and Facebook, but they didn't do enough to keep them off it. After the case, the company now has to pay the settlement

0: to 48 states plus the District of Columbia and three US territories, and it means they'll have to introduce default daily time limits and nighttime blocks. And this could mean that these features are actually rolled out elsewhere as other platforms continue to come under scrutiny for their design by various countries and blocks across the world. Other features for users being implemented in America as part of the deal include a default 2-hour daily time limit. The likes are going to be hidden on teens' profiles and whoever's that they interact with. School mode or a mute on notifications between 8 and 3 during school days. Prompts noting when a teen has hit 15 minutes of continual use, and then notifications when cumulative use has hit 60 or 90 minutes. The ability to choose a feed that's not driven by an algorithm, the ability to turn off autoplay for videos and content, and extreme makeup filters will also no longer be accessible.
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0: Tom's 98 FM as their residency continues. If you're heading up to see Westlife tonight, have fun, enjoy yourself, and Brian Mars getting you there after four on 98 FM's Big Ride Home. Oprah was at the Three Arena on Monday. She enjoyed herself somewhat, so she's now thinking of settling down in Ireland. She's contemplating buying a property in Roscommon.
1: What? Hold up.
0: Because presumably Dublin house prices way too much, even for Oprah. And I'm Barry Dunne here with Burger King. We've got Justin Timberlake in a moment. And a bit like owning up to having a favourite child, a superstar DJ picks his own favourite song. Yeah.
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0: 20 out of 5 with 250k in the cash machine this Friday, and one of David Guetta's proudest moments right now.
1: I'm not chasing fame. Like, when I work with Sia, we did Titanium. I just want to make the best possible song.
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0: Dublin's 98 FM. It's nearly 4 o'clock. This time of the afternoon is always a roller coaster of emotions happening, isn't there? Anger, fear, despair. But hopefully happiness, as Brian Marr gets you to your destination next. He is battling the traffic on your behalf. 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Brian's telling you how to empty out the cash machine, and because music can elevate your mood, we'll start 98 FM's Big Ride Home with Old School from Ruta Silva.
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5: 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I'm a Pisces, so people say I'm like attracted to the water. 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
12: At four, I'm Emily Keegan. The Transport Minister insists the Metrolink project will be built despite scepticism. Dara O'Brien got approval this morning to send the project to tender. It has a mid-range price estimate of more than €15 billion, with potential costs of up to €17.5 billion. Dara O'Brien says he will get the project done.
13: Yeah, look, this is happening, and I live in the area, and of course I would have got over the last few years, you know, quite guarded cynicism as to whether this project and some of that overt cynicism as to whether the project would happen. It is happening, and there's a clear understanding in the North Dublin area that this is happening.
12: A teenager accused of setting fire to two houses, causing over €660,000 in damage, has been remanded in continuing custody. The 18-year-old, who was 17 at the time of the alleged offences and can't be named, appeared at Dublin Children's Court. 98 FM's Jamie O'Hara reports.
14: The court heard the teenager is alleged to have set fire to a house in Beaches Park, Glenageary, on the 2nd of March, causing €600,000 worth of damage. No one was present when the fire broke out and no injuries were reported. On the 17th of February, it's alleged a family of five at Ashlawn Park woke in the middle of the night after the mother heard a window break. €60,000 worth of fire damage was caused, but no one was injured. The court heard the woman recognise the teenager, who allegedly said, "No doubt you'll rat on me." On the 24th of January, it's alleged the youth set fire to a VW Golf at an underground car park in Tullyvale. The fire spread and caused damage to two other cars. Judge Paul Kelly was told the boy then damaged car windows at Shangana Cliffs with a hammer and that his DNA was recovered from broken glass at the scene. Judge Kelly said the case was too serious and refused jurisdiction before sending the teenager forward to Dublin Circuit Criminal Court. 98FM, first for Dublin News.
12: Sinn Féin TDs have backed Macklemore after he was dropped from Ed Sheeran's US tour over his support for Palestine. A number of Irish acts have since pulled out of guest slots on the tour in solidarity with the American rapper. Sinn Féin TD Louise O'Reilly says the public support for those artists should send a message to the FAI that Ireland's upcoming fixture against Israel should be boycotted.
3: Because the artists that are pulling out and the artists that are coming out in support, a lot of them are Irish artists and they are reflective. They're getting huge support from the general public. There's a lesson for the FAI to listen to what it is that people want. They want to stand against genocide. They want to stand on the side of the oppressed people of Palestine.
12: Fare hikes planned for next year are needed to help fund more public transport services. That's according to the National Transport Authority, which has told the Oireachtas Transport Committee a drop in revenue has left it with an €800 million shortfall. It's warned January's price hikes are likely to be followed by further fare increases. Director of Public Transport Services Jeremy Ryan was asked whether less people will get the bus or train as a result.
4: We estimate that for every 10% fares increase, you might expect to see around a 3% decrease in passenger numbers. However, I would say that, you know, quite a lot of our services are under pressure capacity-wise at the moment.
12: The Minister for Communication has welcomed new EU social media regulations for children. The new rule falls under the EU Kids Act and will see under-13s banned, with those between 15 and 18 given limited features online. AI chatbots and gaming sites are also expected to fall under the legislation. Minister Patrick O'Donovan says it will force tech companies to introduce better safety measures.
15: This is something that I really welcome, and I think that for too long, to be quite frank about it, industry was allowed self-regulate, and then industry was given guidelines, but now very firmly the proposals that we have been advocating for, which is safety by design. In other words, they have to prove that the product is safe.
12: And two red pandas have been born in Fota Wildlife Park. The twin cubs were born on the 14th of June to mother Lakshmi and father Gurga. The park is now running a naming competition, which closes on the 11th of October. And now you're up to date on 98.
16: Sheon Stigma on Rodas Jack Raffi HIV.
17: Counting however imni a viagwing nor a dinish to doing fida ye ignosh, now unwill HIV in Ashtraha, agus unved via horroraig. Quercora trino medlish and ultra derelish na blienta than stigma moderla HIV.
16: Mata cor laish evachtak HIV off fall agat, ni fada lat on virus a horroraig regain dinna.
18: Tassian folum free HIV latsa agus lumpsa, tehig hsc.ie/HIV chancilla a olum on HSC.
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19: A very good afternoon, I'm Will O'Callaghan. Manchester United will be looking to move on from their derby defeat at the weekend, when Michael Carrick's team face Brighton in the English League Cup tonight. Teenager JJ Gabriel won't be involved at Old Trafford after he asked to leave United. Elsewhere, trying to move into round four, Everton, who haven't won a trophy for over 30 years, will host Championship side Wolves, and Coventry meet Aston Villa. Four-tier Fleetwood are aiming to reach the fourth round for the first time in their history, and standing in their way is Sheffield United, while Keith Long says he's delighted to take over as Shelburne's Academy Director. Leo Messi will get a final international send-off next month. The 2022 World Cup winning captain is in the Argentina squad for their friendlies against Bolivia and Benin. Next year's Irish Open Golf has been brought forward to the first week of July due to the Ryder Cup at Adair Manor in September. Shane Lowry will be defending his title at the K Club 2 weeks before the Open at St Andrews. Munster head coach Clayton McMillan insists they won't be rushing Jack Crowley's recovery. The Ireland out half is sidelined until the new year due to a vascular issue, and he'll sit out the rest of Ireland's Nations Championship campaign. And Monaco will host two Formula One races next season. There'll be sprint races in Monte Carlo for the first time, as organisers increase the number of sprints from 6 to 10 in the new schedule. The campaign will begin in Bahrain on the 14th of March and finish in Abu Dhabi on the 12th of December. To hear live commentary of the game between Shamrock Rovers and Waterford this Friday, download the Go Loud app now.
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12: cloudy and mostly dry with some sunny spells. It's 17 degrees.
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20: Not long to go now until we get to give away all this money in the cash machine. 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
20: 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Cash Machine will randomly pick out a number. We call it back, and then you must answer it within five rings. Tell Barry the amount and you'll have won €250,000. So text cash to 57557. You'll be hoping to get lucky. We'll play Daft Punk and Pharrell on the way after Rua Da Silva. Here's Touch Me on the big ride home.

What a cool tune from Busta Rhymes, Mariah Carey. I Know What You Want on The Big Ride Home with Brian Marr. It just won't do. We'll play Tim Deluxe right after Chainsmokers and Halsey. Here's Closer on Dublin's 98 FM.

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0: It Just Won't Do from Tim Deluxe on The Big Ride Home on Dublin's 98 FM with Brian Maher. He's now making more jazz music these days, I do believe, if the internet is to be believed. And is this? Well, hopefully this is correct. There's a broken down van at the moment at the top of the N7 inbound on-ramp at the Newlands Cross Junction. Is that right? Well, hopefully you can avoid that if I have given you a bit of help there. We'll have more for you traffic-wise a little later on the show, but we will get you home with Ewan McVicar and Avicii next.
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0: is on the big ride home with Brian Moore. If you're like me and spend most of weekends driving your kids from activities to activities or matches to matches or birthday parties, well, you may as well enjoy some great tunes in your car while you're doing it. And Sunday morning, Andy Preston brings all the nostalgia with 98FM old school dance, R&B, and a few surprises thrown in there as well. Make sure you check that out as we get you home. We'll play Sam Sparrow and Duke Dumont. I got you coming up.
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on Dublin's 98 FM on the Big Ride Home with Brian Moore as we get you home. Actor, director and husband to Rita Ora, Taika Waititi, had a bit of a scare recently when Rita nearly choked on a rogue boba ball on her birthday of all days as well, although he did find time to film the whole thing, so I'm not sure how concerned he actually was. It's on his Insta. Anyway, thankfully she's all right. Here she is, I Will Never Let You Down on Dublin's 98 FM.

0: 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Every little helps. It's Brian Moore getting you home and on the way. Tell you about how you could win €250,000 on Cash Machine this Friday. And we got your It's 5 PM. Tune coming up with Mooney. I'll be loving you. Playing next.
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0: Currently a breakdown on the R132 near Dublin Airport. Delays on Ballymun Roads this evening as well. Outbound from Collins Avenue to Santry Avenue. Grand Canal busy from Leeson Street to Portobello Bridge. Adelaide Road onto Harcourt Street has queues from Leeson Street to Harcourt Street Junction. Queues on Longmire Road also from Drimna Castle. Kylemore Road is backed up between Canal Bridge and Kylemore Park. And finally, delays on Stillorgan Road southbound between UCD and Foster's Avenue. And again, from Stillorgan Park Road Junction to Newtown Park Avenue.

0: At five, I'm Emily Keegan. The government has given approval for Metrolink to go to tender phase. Cabinet ministers this morning signed off on the project moving to the next stage. The 19-kilometre Dublin rail line is now expected to cost between 14.5 and 17.5 billion euro. CEO of Transport Infrastructure Ireland, Lorcan O'Connor, says it's not expected the price will rise again.
1: This time next year or thereabouts, we will have the number. But the work that has gone into the estimate that's feeding into today's announcement, everything there is suggesting that it would certainly be within that range. So I am as confident as one can be that it is within that range, and the benefits far outweigh the actual costs.
0: A teenager accused of setting fire to two houses, causing over €660,000 in damage, has been remanded in continuing custody. The 18-year-old, who was 17 at the time of the alleged offence and cannot be named, appeared at Dublin Children's Court. 98FM's Jamie O'Hara reports.
2: The court heard the teenager is alleged to have set fire to a house in Beaches Park, Glenageary, on the 2nd of March, causing €600,000 worth of damage. No one was present when the fire broke out and no injuries were reported. On the 17th of February, it's alleged a family of five at Ashlawn Park woke in the middle of the night after the mother heard a window break. €60,000 worth of fire damage was caused, but no one was injured. The court heard the woman recognise the teenager, who allegedly said, "No doubt you'll rat on me." On the 24th of January, it's alleged the youth set fire to a VW Golf at an underground car park in Tollyvale. The fire spread and caused damage to two other cars. Judge Paul Kelly was told the boy then damaged car windows at Shangana Cliffs with a hammer, and that his DNA was recovered from broken glass at the scene. Judge Kelly said the case was too serious and refused jurisdiction before sending the teenager forward to Dublin Circuit Criminal Court. 98FM, first for Dublin News.
0: Sinn Féin TDs have backed Macklemore after he was dropped from Ed Sheeran's US tour over his support for Palestine. A number of Irish acts have since pulled out of guest slots on the tour in solidarity with the American rapper. Sinn Féin TD Louise O'Reilly says the public support for those artists should send a message to the FAI that Ireland's upcoming fixture against Israel should be boycotted.
3: Because the artists that are pulling out and the artists that are coming out in support, a lot of them are Irish artists, and they are reflective. They're getting huge support from the general public. There's a lesson for the FAI to listen to what it is that people want. They want to stand against genocide. They want to stand on the side of the oppressed people of Palestine.
0: Transport bosses say revenue from fares is not keeping pace with the cost of operating and expanding public transport services. The NTA says it's been left with a deficit of €800 million. From January, the cost of getting the bus or train will rise by 15% on average. Hugh Cregan from the National Transport Authority has told the Oireachtas Transport Committee the operating costs have increased by €1.3 billion.
4: There's been a big increase in services across the country, as you know. That means extra drivers, extra mechanics, extra staff, extra depots, etc. So that's part of it. There's been a major increase in the cost of fuel and operating costs. That's part of it.
0: Social media sites will have to verify the age of their users under new European laws. The EU Kids Act will be published tomorrow. It'll include a ban for anyone under 13, with safe design features to be rolled out for those aged 15 to 18. Communications Minister Patrick O'Donovan says the age restrictions are necessary.
5: And there's an acceptance that no more than walking into your local pub, sitting up at the counter and ordering a gin and tonic and going out in the smoking hut and opening a box of fags, that there is a requirement for some things to be able to be proven that your age is a certain age.
0: And a new toaster has been launched which will toast bread by colour rather than time. The IQ by Sage uses optic sensors to track the colour of the slices of bread at a rate of 10 times a second. It starts at €300 for a two-slice model and €410 for the four-slice. And now you're up to date on 98.
6: 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Are you ready?
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12: A very good afternoon, I'm Will O'Callaghan. Manchester United manager Michael Carrick says he's well aware of the expectations of success at Old Trafford. The club's former midfielder will lead them out for tonight's English League Cup third round clash with Brighton. In tonight's other ties, Everton take on Wolves, Fleetwood face Sheffield United, and there's an all Premier League clash between Coventry and Aston Villa. It's also a historic night for Sunderland as they host the Dutch side AZ Alkmaar in the Europa League tonight. They'll be walking out at the Stadium of Light in Europe for the first time in 53 years. Meanwhile, Shane Lowry says he's quickly switched his focus to this week's BMW PGA Championship after what he's called a mad few days celebrating his Irish Open success. The Offaly man enjoyed an 11-shot victory at Doonbeg to win his home open for the second time. Lowry linked up with the rest of the European team at Adair Manor on Monday before toasting the victory at home with friends and family. To hear live commentary of Shamrock Rovers against Waterford this Friday, download the Goal Out app now.
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0: Staying cloudy with some patchy rain and drizzle possible. Lows tonight of 11 degrees. Right now it's 17.
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13: 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Yeah! It is Brian Marr with you here on The Big Ride Home as we get you home. What a tune from Mooney. It's Dove. I'll be loving you.

0: bumper on tonight on Dublin's 98 FM, resampling, remaking a tune from 1999. Do you remember? Montel Jordan sounded quite different, but this is it.
1: Let's go somewhere and
0: still sounds pretty good too. It's Big Right On with Brian Maher. Another remake on the way from Switch Disco right after Girls 11.

0: Switch Disco. I found you on the Big Ride Home with Brian Murray. In fact, we will take a check on traffic for you shortly. But what a man from Salt and Pepper's on the
1: way. 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
0: Currently delays on St. John's Road outbound from the Underground Car Park to Island Bridge. Grand Canal busy from Leeson Street to Portobello Bridge, and Adelaide Road onto Harcourt Street has queues from Leeson Street to Harcourt Street also. Delays on Stillorgan Road southbound between UCD and Foster's Avenue. Merrion Road is congested from Aylesbury Road, and then traffic on Pier Street is solid currently from Mackin Street and Tara Street. And that's your traffic on 98 FM. 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Here's Emily.
3: Thanks, Brian. The government has given approval for Metrolink to go to tender phase. Cabinet ministers this morning signed off on the project moving to the next stage. The 19-kilometre Dublin rail line is now expected to cost between 14.5 and 17.5 billion euro. The government is being called on to reduce the VAT on building materials to get closer to house building targets. The central bank's latest quarterly bulletin forecasts the completion of 39,500 homes this year, 41,000 next year, and 45,000 in 2028. It falls short of the government's target of around 50,000 homes every year up to 2030. And social media sites will have to verify the age of their users under new European laws. The EU Kids Act will be published tomorrow. It'll include a ban for anyone under 13, with safe design features to be rolled out for those aged 15 to 18. Now here's Will with 98 FM Sport.
4: Thanks, Emily. The Manchester United manager, Michael Carrick, says he's well aware of the expectations of success at Old Trafford. The club's former midfielder will lead them into tonight's English League Cup third-round clash against Brighton. In tonight's other games, Everton will be taking on Wolves, Fleetwood face Sheffield United, and there's an all-Premier League clash between Coventry and Aston Villa. Shane Lowry says he's quickly switched his focus to this week's BMW PGA Championship Golf after what he's called a mad few days celebrating his Irish Open success. The Offaly man enjoyed an 11-shot victory at Doon Beg to win his home Open for the second time. Larry linked up with the rest of the European team at Adair Manor on Monday before toasting the victory at home with friends and family. While the Irish Open for next year has moved to July, it's going to be played at the K Club 2 weeks before the Open at St Andrews.
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0: All Saints, I Know Where It's At on Dublin's 98 FM. Brian Maher getting you home on the big ride home. Like the anti-Spice Girls when they came out, right? 1997, that tune from. 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

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It's Prosper and Clooney on Dublin's ITN FM with Brian Myers. We get you home. How would you fancy winning an afternoon of tea on the double-decker bus, a month of chicken fillet rolls, or a robot vacuum cleaner? Just some of the prizes up for grabs on Matchy Matchy. That's what Rebecca and Brendan do each day just after 8 a.m. They play, they give you three words. You need to match three words with either Rebecca or Brendan. If you don't know the game at this stage, well, text Matchy and your details to 0877 98 98 98 for your chance to have a go at it tomorrow morning.

Hey, TB with Topic on Dublin's 98 FM. Brian Maher getting you home on the big ride home with Tesco. Every little helps. And on the way, I feel like it's like the anthem of the big ride home. We'll play Nelly.

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1: 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Or what if they actually mean fancy dress? 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
8: Delays currently leaving the M50 southbound from the Red Cow because of a breakdown on the slip at the N7. M50 northbound then busiest from Firhouse to another breakdown just before the Lucan Junction. Dundrum Road slow between Milltown Road and Mulvey Park. Traffic on Pier Street is solid from Grand Canal Quay and Tara Street. Shawmore Road has queues between Irish Town and the North Quays. And finally, delays on Stillorgan Road going southbound between UCD and Foster's Avenue.
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9: 98. At 6, I'm Emily Keegan. The Transport Minister says Metrolink won't be like the National Children's Hospital when it comes to cost overruns. Cabinet has given approval for the 19-kilometre rail project to go to tender phase. 98FM's Sean Defoe reports.
10: Metrolink will now go to tender as three projects, with bids being opened up to companies and consortiums looking to secure the contract for the biggest spending single project in the history of the state. The contract hasn't yet been written, but Minister Dara O'Brien insists safeguards will be in place and this won't be another National Children's Hospital.
11: I fully get, because of previous experience with some projects, and you mentioned one in particular, where there have been significant overruns, that's not the space that we're going to be in.
10: The 19-kilometre line will run north of Dublin Airport and down to Charlemont on the south side, with the Minister saying the benefits of the project will outweigh the cost, which is estimated between 14.5 and 17.5 billion euro. Dara O'Brien says he knows many people don't think this project will ever happen.
11: Of course, I would have got over the last few years, you know, quite guarded cynicism as to whether this project and some of that overt cynicism as to whether the project would happen. It is happening.
10: He's hoping shovels will be in the ground next year. Sean Defoe, Leinster House.
9: An 18-year-old accused of setting fire to two houses in South Dublin has been remanded in custody after being sent forward for trial. The man, who was 17 at the time of the alleged offences and can't be named, appeared at Dublin Children's Court. 98FM's Jamie O'Hara reports.
6: The teenager is alleged to have caused around €660,000 in damage to two houses, one in Beaches Park, Glenageerie on the 2nd of March and the other at Ashlawn Park on the 17th of February. A family of five was in the house in Ashlawn Park when the fire broke out in the middle of the night. However, no one was injured. Judge Paul Kelly was told a woman in the house who woke when she heard a window break recognised the teenager and said he told her, "No doubt you'll rat on me." The teenager is also alleged to have set fire to a car and damaged two other cars with fire at an underground car park in Tollyvale in the early hours of the 24th of January. The book of evidence was served on the teenager and Judge Kelly sent him forward for trial. The case will be before Dublin Circuit Criminal Court next month. 98 FM, first for Dublin News.
9: Transport bosses say revenue from fares isn't keeping pace with the cost of operating and expanding public transport services. The NTA says it's been left with a deficit of €800 million. From January, the cost of getting the bus or train will rise by 15% on average. Hugh Cregan from the National Transport Authority has told the Oireachtas Transport Committee the operating costs have increased by €1.3 billion.
12: There's been a big increase in services across the country, as you know. That means extra drivers, extra mechanics, extra staff, extra depots, etc. So that's part of it. There's been a major increase in the cost of fuel and operating costs. That's part of it.
9: Social media sites will have to verify the age of their users under new European laws. The EU Kids Act will be published tomorrow and will include a ban for anyone under 13. Communications Minister Patrick O'Donovan says the age restrictions are necessary.
13: And there's an acceptance that no more than walking into your local pub, sitting up at the counter and ordering a gin and tonic and going out in the smoking hut and opening a box of fags, that there is a requirement for some things to be able to be proven that your age is a certain age.
9: Newly banished Traitors star DJ says despite his journey coming to an end, he had great crack. He was sent home after receiving all but two votes at the round table before revealing he was a faithful. He says more investigation into the murders could have been done.
14: People were investigating people drinking water when there was 22 people left. And now there's about 8 people. They should have gone in with fine tooth comb and said, did anyone notice anything? Did someone touch someone? Did they kick someone? Did they hug someone? It was just so plain and obvious.
9: And customers are being warned of online scams impersonating Dublin Zoo. A number of social media posts and fraudulent website links have appeared online with images or videos featuring branded content. The CCPC is reminding people to do a thorough search to make sure they're on an authentic website. And now you're up to date on 98.
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16: A very good evening, I'm Will O'Callaghan. Manchester United manager Michael Carrick says he's well aware of the expectations of success at Old Trafford. The club's former midfielder will lead his team out for tonight's English League Cup third round clash with Brighton. In tonight's other ties, Everton take on Wolves, Fleetwood face Sheffield United, and there's an old Premier League clash between Coventry and Aston Villa. It's an historic night ahead for Sunderland as well as they host Dutch side AZ Alkmaar in the Europa League. It'll be Sunderland's first match in Europe for over 50 years. Shane Lowry says he's quickly switched his focus to this week's BMW PGA Championship after what he's called a mad few days celebrating his Irish Open golf success. The Offaly man enjoyed an 11-shot victory at Doombeg to win his home open for the second time. Lowry linked up with the rest of the European team at Adair Manor on Monday before toasting the victory at home with friends and family. He says this week's tournament at Wentworth is a big one in his calendar, and he's determined to carry that momentum from last weekend. While the Irish Open has moved to July for next year due to the Ryder Cup, it'll be played at the K Club 2 weeks before the Open at St Andrews. And next year's Formula One season is due to start and end in the Middle East, despite continued uncertainty about conflict in the region. The 2027 campaign will start in Bahrain in March, finish up in Abu Dhabi in December. To hear live commentary of Shamrock Rovers against Waterford this Friday, download the Go Loud app now.
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9: Staying cloudy with some patchy rain and drizzle possible. Lows tonight of 11 degrees, right now it's 17.
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8: 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Cash machine will randomly pick out a number, call it back, and then you must answer within five rings. Tell Barry the amount and you'll have won €250,000. That's a quarter of a million, I'll have you know. Just in case you hadn't thought about it that way. So text cash to 57557 for your chance to win. Yeah. It's Brian Moore with you as we get you home on the big ride home with Nelly. Here's Ride With Me.

Anderson with Rudimental. That was Alibi on Dublin's 98 FM. Brian Maher with you, getting you home. It's good to have you on board. We'll play Flo Rida and Kygo to come right after JoJo. It's Leave. Yeah. Get out! Yeah. 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

0: Say My Love on Dublin's 98 FM. 8 nights left of Westlife's residency at Three Arena back underway again tonight. If you're heading along, have a great time. Wayne Rooney was there the other night enjoying it. Something I didn't expect to see, and from any video that I have seen of it, it just looks like a great, joyous party. So good to see you. Tell you a gig that lives with me. I went to see him years ago at the Ambassador. What a night it was. 3 hours he played. Very unexpected how much I enjoyed the gig. It was brilliant, but seriously, it was unreal. Maybe you were there as well. Wyclef Jean. I'm going to play him with Perfect Gentleman next. Yeah.
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0: Right now, the M50 going northbound is busiest from Talla to a breakdown just before the Lucan Junction. Dundrum Road slow between Milltown Road and Churchtown Road Junction. Traffic on Pier Street is solid between Grand Canal Quay and Tara Street. Shawmore Road, that has queues between Irish Town and North Keys. There's delays on Stillorgan Road as well between UCD and Foster's Avenue. And finally, traffic on Chapel is a bypass outbound is solid between Ballyfermasip to the Palmerstown Lights. And that's your traffic on the Big Ride Home. We'll play Peggy Goo's brand new tune, Woman, right after Kid Laroi and Bieber. 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

0: True Earworm from Peggy Goo on Dublin's 98 FM with Brian Mart. Your ones to watch on the way, but that's after the next episode from Dre and Snoop. It's coming up.
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1: All right, TV is a bit like buses, right? 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So, plenty to get through tonight. First up, the EFL Cup continues. 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Then at 9 on Channel 4, can you believe it? Season 27 of Grand Designs returns as Kevin McLeod heads to Cornwall, where a couple are attempting to build an environmentally friendly home.
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4: 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Why wouldn't you?
1: Well, I'm sure Kevin will have something to raise his eyebrows about there. That is Grand Designs back at 9 on Channel 4. Online, the absolute caper that is Reacher reaches its season finale today on Prime Video, and I'm assuming Reacher and Tamara will finally get the answers they've been looking for, probably after beating up half the population. But anyway, if you're a fan of the show, you can now check out Neely as well. We've got our own spin-off series following the former special investigator as she takes on a dangerous new mission to uncover a sinister threat.
5: Francis Neely, I'm a PI. We need to talk about the L-stop at Wells. My friend Tommy was killed on the tracks.
6: If this is a homicide, I want in.
5: I work alone.
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1: And finally, this is the one I'm most excited about. The dysfunctional crew of the MI5 are back in Slough House for Slow Horses on Apple TV, back for Series 6. As River is preparing for his grandfather's funeral, Jackson Lamb investigates the death of a former slow horse.
7: What do you want?
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1: 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Fingers crossed for another brilliant series. 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

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Every little helps. We got Andy Preston on the way for you, and he's going to be playing a tune. He's been pretty quiet lately, this guy. Actually, I'm not sure if there's anything happening in the news or anything. I'm gonna-

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9: Pretty chock-a-block this evening on the M50 northbound from Talla to the Lucan Junction. Dundrum Road slow between Milltown Road and Churchtown Road. Traffic on Chapel is a bypass. The usual delays there between Ballyfermasip and the Palmerstown Lights. Drumcondra Road onto Swords Road. Also, the usual delays there too. It's backed up between Frank Flood Bridge and Collins Avenue. Delays on Stillorgan Road from UCD and Foster's Avenue. Shawmore Road is queues between Irish Town and the North Keys. And finally, traffic on Pier Street is solid from Grand Canal Quay to Tara Street. And that's your traffic on 98FM.
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10: At 7, I'm Emily Keegan. The Transport Minister says Metrolink won't be like the National Children's Hospital when it comes to cost overruns. Cabinet has given approval for the 19-kilometre rail project to go to tender phase. 98FM's Sean Defoe reports.
11: Metrolink will now go to tender as three projects, with bids being opened up to companies and consortiums looking to secure the contract for the biggest spending single project in the history of the state. The contract hasn't yet been written, but Minister Dara O'Brien insists safeguards will be in place and this won't be another National Children's Hospital.
12: I fully get, because of previous experience with some projects, and you mentioned one in particular, where there have been significant overruns, that's not the space that we're going to be in.
11: The 19-kilometre line will run north of Dublin Airport and down to Charlemont on the south side, with the minister saying the benefits of the project will outweigh the cost, which is estimated between 14.5 and 17.5 billion euro. Dara O'Brien says he knows many people don't think this project will ever happen.
12: Of course, I would have got over the last few years, you know, quite guarded cynicism as to whether this project and some of that overt cynicism as to whether the project would happen. It is happening.
11: He's hoping shovels will be in the ground next year. Sean Defoe, Leinster House.
10: An 18-year-old accused of setting fire to two houses in South Dublin has been remanded in custody after being sent forward for trial to Dublin Circuit Criminal Court. The man, who was 17 at the time of the alleged offences and can't be named, appeared at Dublin Children's Court. 98FM's Jamie O'Hara reports.
13: The teenager is alleged to have caused around €660,000 in damage to two houses, one in Beaches Park, Glenageary on the 2nd of March and the other at Ashlawn Park on the 17th of February. A family of five was in the house in Ashlawn Park when the fire broke out in the middle of the night. However, no one was injured. Judge Paul Kelly was told a woman in the house who woke when she heard a window break recognised the teenager and said he told her, "No doubt you'll rat on me." The teenager is also alleged to have set fire to a car and damaged two other cars with fire at an underground car park in Tollyvale in the early hours of the 24th of January. The book of evidence was served on the teenager and Judge Kelly sent him forward for trial. The case will be before Dublin Circuit Criminal Court next month. 98FM, first for Dublin News.
10: Planning isn't the only issue surrounding the time it takes to construct new homes. The Central Bank's latest quarterly bulletin found it's taking up to 4 years to complete a build from its planning stage. A drop in completions up to 2028 has also been forecast, with around 125,000 homes expected to be delivered. Director of Economics and Statistics at the Central Bank, Robert Kelly, says there are several reasons for delays.
14: There's all these things have to be put in place before you can build, and there's no real engagement with those until planning is approved. So that is where we've seen a big increase. And the second element we've seen a big increase is once building has commenced. I suspect that's a few things relating together. We are building better houses, so it takes a little bit longer to build them. But I suspect constraints in terms of the amount of construction workers is also an issue.
10: A windfall tax on energy profits wouldn't bring down costs, according to the Taoiseach. Micheál Martin has been urged to offer energy credits in the budget and use a tax on the profits of big companies to pay for it. But he isn't convinced that'll work.
15: We did it in the last crisis. It didn't reduce. However, its merit is in bringing some revenue back into the government in terms of any windfall gains that were made. There are some specific, but it doesn't have wide prevalence though in terms of who you could hit in this country.
10: Newly banished Traitor star DJ says despite his journey coming to an end, he had great crack. He was sent home after receiving all but two votes at the round table before revealing he was a faithful. Traitor Pádraig O survived despite being linked to Janet's murder in plain sight, admitting afterwards he was shocked to have escaped suspicion. DJ says more investigation into the murders could have been done.
16: People were investigating people drinking water when there was 22 people left, and now there's about 8 people. They should have gone in with fine tooth comb and said, "Oh, did anyone notice anything? Did someone touch someone? Did they kick someone? Did they hug someone?" It was just so plain and obvious.
10: And now you're up to date on 98.
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18: A very good evening. I'm Will O'Callaghan. Manchester United manager Michael Carrick says he's well aware of the expectations of success at Old Trafford. The club's former midfielder will lead them out in tonight's English League Cup third round clash with Brighton. And Carrick says he's determined to go all the way to Wembley.
19: For me, trophies is the beauty and the feeling of winning is what we're in football for, what we're in sport for, and certainly what I'm in this club for is to try and win. So it's not straightforward and you decide you want to win and you go and win, of course not, but it's important.
18: In tonight's other ties, Everton will take on Wolves, fourth flight Fleetwood face Sheffield United, and there's an old Premier League clash between Coventry and Aston Villa. It's a historic night ahead for Sunderland as they host the Dutch outfit AZ Alkmaar in the Europa League tonight. They'll be walking out at the Stadium of Light for their first European match in 53 years. Manchester City boss Enzo Maresca says their controversial winning goal against Manchester United last weekend is just part of football. Howard Webb admitted last night the video assistant referee didn't even consider whether Enzo Fernandez was offside in the build-up to Erling Haaland's strike. The referee's chief said he was really disappointed, but Maresca says that shouldn't take away from their victory. Tottenham's majority owners, the Lewis family, have invested another £120 million into the Premier League club. It follows a summer of heavy spending on players, which exceeded £300 million. The Lewis family have taken on a far bigger bigger role in decision-making at Spurs since Daniel Levy stepped down as the executive chairman at the end of last year. Shane Lowry says he's quickly switched his focus to this week's BMW PGA Championship after what he's called a mad few days celebrating his Irish Open success. The Offaly man enjoyed an 11-shot victory at Doombeg to win his home Open for the second time. Lowry linked up with the rest of the European team at Adair Manor on Monday before toasting the victory at home with friends and family. He says this week's tournament at Wentworth is a big one in his calendar and he's determined to carry momentum from last weekend. Well, the Irish Open has moved to a new slot for next year due to the Ryder Cup. It'll be played at the K Club in the first week of July, just 2 weeks before the Open at St Andrews. And next year's Formula One season is due to start and end in the Middle East, despite continued uncertainty over the conflict in the region. The 2027 campaign will begin in Bahrain in mid-March and finish in Abu Dhabi in December. This year's Grand Prix in Bahrain and Saudi Arabia were removed entirely from the calendar. To hear live commentary of Shamrock Rovers against Waterford this Friday, download the Go Loud app now.
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10: Staying cloudy with the chance of some patchy rain and drizzle. Lows tonight of 11 degrees.
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20: 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The cash machine will then randomly pick a number and it could be you were calling during Barry Dunn on 98FM. Answer within five rings, tell us the prize amount and the cash is yours. €250,000 will go this Friday. Text cash to 57557. That's 57557. And before you go putting it off, the clock is ticking. In less than 48 hours, we will give away €250,000. I'm Andy Preston with Clementine Douglas on the way, and now for a tune from back in the day, Roger Sanchez, Another Chance.

Given the events of this week, I'm sure there will be a campaign to get that back to number one, where it was originally back in 2013, was it? Macklemore, Ryan Lewis, and Thrift Shop. I'm Andy Preston with the tunes for you. My WhatsApp line is open as well as always, 087 798 9898. Nelly Furtado, Say It Right at Dublin's 98 FM.

0: Ottawa. It looks like Puerto del Carmen, the beach there. But it's a rather dusty looking black BMW X5 Jeep with messages written into it all over. Fingerprints in the dust, you know yourself. But clearly there on the screen is a message that says, "Up Drimna." Go on, the lads! Come on, you have to admit it's a lot more original than Wash Me. And yes, at least they didn't rob it.
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well. Keep us in touch and said the wheels are probably missing from that BMW X5 after the Drimla lads intercepted it. No, the wheels are still there. I saw them with my own eyes. Elky, how cheeky of you. Beyonce, Break My Soul at Dublin's 98 FM.

you go. An Ultranate. 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I'm Andy Preston. 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

0: 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Dying to tell you what's going on 98 FM's Big Breakfast tomorrow. But I can only go as far as talking about who's laughing now. Kathleen Turner, Meryl Streep, all being guests this week. 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
5: A very good night from the newsroom. I'm Lindsay Dolan. TD Michael Healy-Ray has been hospitalised following an assault. The incident happened while the Kerry TD was stopped in traffic. Our political correspondent Sean Defoe reports.
6: Michael Healy-Ray was stopped in traffic in Dublin City in his branded car when he was approached by an individual after that person began shouting at him. The Kerry TD then sustained unidentified injuries, was transferred to a Garda car and brought to St Vincent's Hospital where he's currently being treated. There was no immediate statement from the deputy beyond confirming the incident occurred. Mr Healy-Ray had been travelling from Leinster House when he was assaulted.
5: The Taoiseach says he's spoken to Michael Healy-Ray and sent him his best wishes for a full recovery. Simon Harris said he's very concerned by the incident, adding there's absolutely no place for violence or intimidation in Irish democracy. He said every citizen, including public representative, has the right to go about their work and life without fear. Ireland will follow new EU rules on online safety for children. That's according to the Communications Minister, who said he's satisfied with the legislation. The EU Kids Act will have a gradual and differentiated approach, according to European Commission President Ursula von der Leyen. Minister Patrick O'Donovan said he's happy to work with the European proposal.
7: As I said last week, I didn't want to be in a position today where I would be in a situation as President of the European Council of Communications Ministers to be in an embarrassing loggerheads between ourselves and the European Commission, where it's going to say, you know something, Ireland is going to go it alone now. Ireland is going to engage now with the European Commission. We're going to obviously see the production of the legislation tomorrow. We're going to work with the Commission President Verkunen.
5: And newly killed Traitor star Janet said other contestants thought she was gone mad at the end. Traitor Porico survived despite being linked to her murder in plain sight, admitting afterwards he was shocked to have escaped suspicion. DJ was also sent home after receiving all but two votes at the round table before revealing he was a faithful. Janet said Porico is very good at influencing people's decisions.
8: I feel like they decided that I was just gone cuckoo bananas, and Porig had made such a good narrative for himself for the whole situation that they were able to just get led by him. And I think it's a true testament to how good he is at the game that he was able to create this wonderful, spectacular story that made them just, you know, not care about logic anymore.
5: That's it for now. More in an hour.
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11: Tonight's games are just getting underway in the third round of the English League Cup. Among the two matches which have just kicked off in the last few moments, Manchester United are hosting Brighton, and there's a derby between Coventry and Aston Villa. The two early kickoffs are currently goalless. Everton are taking on Championship side Wolves, and 4-5 Fleetwood are looking to pull off a shock. They're up against Sheffield United. Saudi Pro League club Al Tawun have been given a two-game stadium ban and fined nearly £20,000 after fans chanted about the late Liverpool player Diogo Jota. Al Hilal's Portuguese midfielder Ruben Neves, who played with Jota at international level, gestured to officials as shouts were heard during Saturday's match. Jota died along with his brother Andre Silva in a car crash in Spain last summer. Tottenham's majority owners, the Lewis family, have invested another £120 million into the Premier League club. It follows a summer of heavy spending on players which exceeded £300 million. The Lewis family have taken on a much bigger role in decision-making at Spurs since Daniel Levy stepped down as executive chairman last September. Shane Lowry says he's quickly switched his focus back to this week's BMW PGA Championship after what he's called a mad few days celebrating his Irish Open success. The Offaly man enjoyed an 11-shot victory at Doonbeg to win his home Open for a second time. Lowry linked up with the rest of the European team at Adair Manor on Monday before toasting the victory at home with friends and family. He says this week's tournament in Wentworth is a big one in his calendar and he's determined to carry momentum from last weekend.
12: And I want to kind of keep going and playing good golf. But yeah, to win my National Open by 11 shots was incredible to do it the way I did. Everything about the whole week, the crowds, the atmosphere there. And yeah, it was an amazing week after exciting. I've been through a few little tough times this year, so it's been pretty good to do that.
11: While the Irish Open has moved to July for next year due to the Ryder Cup, it'll be played at the K Club 2 weeks before the Open at St Andrews. And next year's Formula One season is due to start and end in the Middle East, despite continued uncertainty about conflict in the region. The 2027 campaign will begin in Bahrain in mid-March and finish in Abu Dhabi in December. To hear live commentary of Shamrock Rovers against Waterford this Friday, download the Go Loud app now.
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5: Cloudy with patchy rain and drizzle, followed by scattered showers, lows of 11 to 13 degrees.
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13: 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Us Dubs have to stick together. And in less than 2 days' time, we will give away €250,000. No rollover this time. So that dreaming that you've been doing could come to fruition this coming Friday. Whatever you've been dreaming of. 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Get your entry in by 3 p.m. this Friday. The cash machine will randomly pick a number and Barry Dunn will be here to make the call on 98FM. Answer within five rings, tell us the prize amount and the cash is yours. €250,000 will be transferred from 98FM's cash machine bank account to somebody else's bank account this Friday. Give yourself the best chance of winning this. Text cash to 57557. That's 57557. Yeah! Usher from the Naughties, yeah, on the way. MK17 and now Fragma. Open up the Naughties with Toka's Miracle.

07-97-98-98-98. Nothing confirmed from Lady Gaga, but she was spotted stepping out of a private jet in Los Angeles, cradling apparently her baby close, shielding the little one with her coat. And then a Dubliner stepped forward to her and said, "Is that a baby or a turkey?" All right, I made that bit up. Lady Gaga, Stupid Love at Dublin's 98 FM.

0: Jazzy, my people, this is Dublin's 98 FM. I'm Andy Preston. So my friend Shelley spends most of her life hiking up hills all over the world. And I admire her big time. I'd love to have a go, but one of these days I will. But it's one of those things that I put on the back foot so far. And it'll probably remain that way, knowing me. But when she's not climbing hills, she works up on the fourth floor here. But I just saw this. And she's probably partly responsible for this because I think she's done Everest. So this new study that's just come out has found that pee left on Mount Everest glaciers is melting far more ice than expected. Urine deposited on the Khumbu Glacier is enough to melt over 150 tons of ice and snow every year. Shelley, I'm not blaming you, but everybody has to go. Too much information, I know. During one climbing season, around 2,000 people at base camp produced 338,299 litres of urine between them. Now, it's gotten so bad that researchers are now calling for Everest Base Camp to move to an ice-free site to protect the glacier. God bless the stone that holds Merchant's Arch together in Temple Bar. The amount of times that it's been peed on over the years, you think that by now it would have ended up eroded and at the bottom of the Liffey.
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2: Rúlaíte an air on the Stainios Reggie. 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Is as doing dalg an air Reggie. Agus dubber sé Le Dini Dain Scott Rave. Mar hample Fred again. Agus Belters only. Agus nish to air on nua again. Heaven or Hell. Le Tiny Tempo. Oh, gang, gang.

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Mulgrave, Just the Way You Are, Dublin's 98 FM. And I remember hearing Manchester City fans singing their own version of that, dedicated to Anton Semenyo, and thinking, do you know what? That's pretty good. That would give anything on Oasis's album, Standing on the Shoulders of Giants, a run for its money. Mind you, with that album, that wouldn't be difficult. Eminem.

My Town, your woman at Dublin's 98 FM. I'm Andy Preston. So my daughter used to be a huge fan of Stitch. Everything she had was Stitch. All her clothes, everything. She had so many teddies. And then she went off Stitch. Just around the time I started following a page on Facebook called Stitch Lovers. And this popped up in it earlier. I have to share it with you. It reads, I don't know who needs to hear this, but your child doesn't need another cute outfit. Mama, you need new underwear. However, unpretty you are not, Dublin's 98 FM.

0: 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Cash Machine details on the way. And James Hype and Eve and Gwen Stefani coming.
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11: A very good night from the newsroom. I'm Lindsay Dolan. TD Michael Healy-Ray has been hospitalised following an assault. The incident happened while the Kerry TD was stopped in traffic. Our political correspondent Sean Defoe has this report.
12: Michael Healy-Ray was stopped in traffic in Dublin City in his branded car when he was approached by an individual after that person began shouting at him. The Kerry TD then sustained unidentified injuries, was transferred to a Garda car and brought to St. Vincent's Hospital where he's currently being treated. There was no immediate statement from the deputy beyond confirming the incident occurred. Mr. Healy-Ray had been travelling from Leinster House when he was assaulted.
11: The Taoiseach says he's spoken to Michael Healy-Ray and sent him his best wishes for a full recovery. Simon Harris said he's very concerned by the incident, adding there's absolutely no place for violence or intimidation in Irish democracy. He says every citizen, including public representatives, have the right to go about their work and life without fear. Social media companies will be held to account under new EU rules, according to the Communications Minister. The EU Kids Act is set to be published tomorrow, which will see the new rules implemented for those under 18. Anyone aged under 13 will also have to use child-friendly alternatives to social media sites. Minister Patrick O'Donovan has welcomed the proposed legislation.
13: The Commissioner and the President have been very clear that safety by design means that it is up to the platforms to prove that they are safe. At the moment, the onus of responsibility is on the user to be safe. Now we're going to adopt the principle, almost like car manufacturers, that it cannot go out on the road until there is a burden of proof test that it is safe to be driven.
11: And newly killed Traitor star Janet said other contestants thought she was going mad at the end. Traitor Porrick O survived despite being linked to her murder in plain sight, admitting afterwards he was shocked to have escaped suspicion. DJ was also sent home after receiving all but two votes at the round table before revealing he was the faithful. Janet says Porrick O is very good at influencing people's decisions.
14: Feel like they decided that I was just gone cuckoo bananas, and Porrick had made such a good narrative for himself for the whole situation that they were able to just get led by him. And I think it's a true testament to how good he is at the game that he was able to create this wonderful, spectacular story that made them just, you know, not care about logic anymore.
11: And that's it for now. More in an hour.
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1: A very good evening. I'm Will O'Callaghan. Manchester United lead 2-1 against Brighton in the third round of the English League Cup. Teenager Shea Lacey fired United in front with Mason Mount scoring their second at Old Trafford. Aston Villa are also 2-1 up at Coventry early in the second half of their derby. It's goalless in the other two ties. Everton are hosting Wolves and Fleetwood are taking on Sheffield United. Sunderland and AZ Alkmaar are also 0-0 early in the second half of their opening match in the Europa League. The Saudi Pro League club Al Tawun have been given a two-game stadium ban and fined over €20,000 after fans chanted about the late Liverpool player Diogo Jota. Al Hilal's Portuguese midfielder Ruben Neves, who played with Jota at international level, gestured to officials as shouts were heard during Saturday's match. Jota died along with his brother Andre Silva in a car crash in Spain last year. Shane Lowry says he wants to keep playing good golf at Wentworth this week after his success at the Irish Open at the weekend. The former Open champion will have Tyrrell Hatton and Matt Fitzpatrick for company for the first two rounds at the BMW PGA Championship. Lowry took time to celebrate his Irish Open victory before heading over to the flagship event on the European Tour.
2: I got to go home and see my parents and everyone in Offaly on Monday evening, so that was nice, and I flew here yesterday. So I've had a nice few days. It's been great. You know, there's been plenty of Mondays this year where I've been not in the best of form, so it's nice to kind of be around the people you're closest to and try and enjoy it as much as you can.
1: The RFU is awaiting a decision on a potential merger with the Women's Premiership. Head of strategy Lynn Cantwell says there's a massive opportunity to create a new expanded British and Irish League from 2029. Premiership Rugby are expected to announce their plans in the next few months after inviting expressions of interest earlier this year. And the chairperson of the Hurling Expert Advisory Group feels the hand pass is the biggest issue in the game right now. New rules will be trialled in the upcoming third level college league with an emphasis on limited hand passing and a clamping down on throwing of the slitter. John Myler is hoping that referees punishing more illegal hand passes will encourage more striking of the ball. To hear live commentary of Shamrock Rovers against Waterford this Friday, download the Go Loud app now.
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3: Cloudy with patchy rain and drizzle, followed by scattered showers, lows of 11 to 13 degrees.
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4: 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The Cash Machine randomly picks a number. Barry Dunn makes the call on 98FM. Answer within five rings. Tell us the prize amount and the cash is yours. A quarter of €1 million will go to somebody's bank account this Friday. Is yours crying out for it? Come on then, text cash to 57557. That's 57557. And good luck. Yeah! Right, what's coming this hour? Bruno Mars, Locked Out of Heaven, even Gwen Stefani, Let Me Blow Your Mind. Now James Hype, Ferrari.

So just reading today about a lad called Justin Lalextos, who was just 13 when he was diagnosed with Ewing sarcoma in 2020. And since that, him and his family have set up the non-profit Kids Cancer Coalition to support other families facing similar medical costs. Good on them, I say. And all he wants is to meet his hero, Bruno Mars. He's reached out online in the hope that somebody will set it up for him. Bruno, do the right thing. We trust you. Junior Senior on Dublin's 98 FM.

Dublin's 98 FM. I'm Andy Preston. Another and 54 Ultra talk to you. I read this today and I thought, well, I go with this. I might as well, because I've never heard of anything like this being done before. It's a NASA astronaut that recently shared exactly how she keeps her curls in check while orbiting 260 miles above Earth. Jessica Meir is her name anyway, and she posted the video from the International Space Station showing off her space hair routine. So what she does is she applies weightless drops of water to her head before using a no-rinse shampoo

0: and I still don't need a brush, she said. Anyway, Jessica added that not having to tie up her hair to work out is a genuine perk of life. The no-rinse shampoo that she's using was developed by NASA. She's obviously trying to promote it to stop any stray water droplets floating off and damaging equipment. Jesus. Anyway, think of your least favorite influencer to copy this and catch a shuttle to the International Space Station that never returns.
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Miley Cyrus has done lots in her career, some naughty things, but that's not for your eye to judge. She's never done it like this before. This bangs. Bass Persuades at Dublin's 98 FM.

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So this is going back a while ago. I heard that New Era were booked to play a gig at Conor McGregor's The Black Forge pub, and they were cancelled simply because McGregor saw a picture of them posing outside the Guinness storehouse. I'm sure they weren't too upset. Jay Sean and Lil Wayne at Dublin's 98 FM.

0: summer, which seems so long ago now when we had Alfie on every night after me. He's back again for tonight with Hugh Gall and Avicii on the way.
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5: A very good night from the newsroom. I'm Lindsay Dolan. Gardaí have confirmed they're investigating assault on a man in his late 50s who was stopped in traffic in Dublin this afternoon. The statement follows reports that independent TD Michael Healy-Ray was assaulted while travelling from Leinster House. Gardaí say the motorist was approached by a lone man on Cork Street shortly after 4 p.m. and taken to Kevin Street Garda Station for medical treatment. No arrests have been made in the Dáil this evening. Justice Minister Jim O'Callaghan says attacks on politicians are unacceptable.
6: I want to express my best wishes to him and I wish him a speedy recovery. Any attack upon a member of the Oireachtas, because they are a member of the Oireachtas, is an attack on democracy, and we should all resolutely stand together in this House in condemning any such attacks.
5: The Energy Minister has defended a massive pay hike for the head of the ESB. CEO Paddy Hayes was given a €92,000 pay rise, bringing his salary to €410,000. The increase had to be signed off by ministers, with Darragh O'Brien saying Mr. Hayes' expertise is key for a number of big projects being pursued by the ESB.
7: I think the chief executive of ESB is an exceptional person, manages a really exceptional organisation, and the pay scales that are set are through a very clear process that we have. And myself, in conjunction with my colleague Minister Jack Chambers, approved that increase because it takes into account the expertise that the chief executive himself has.
5: Ed Sheeran has been left with no support acts just 3 days ahead of the next step of his North American tour. Irish performers Bioga and Aaron Rowe have quit, as have other support acts Phineas and Lucas Graham. It followed a decision to remove rapper Macklemore from the tour after he expressed pro-Palestinian views at a show in New Jersey. Host of the No Encore podcast, David Hanratty, said the situation feels like a watershed moment.
8: Ironically, a movement has now begun. I mean, a movement had begun already, but this feels like a watershed moment to me in the entertainment industry and beyond. And Ed Sheeran is, in a way, the face of this, but he could have been the face of it in a much different way. And I personally think he's made a mistake. Others may feel different, but I think he will look back with a great deal of regret with regards to that statement and with regards to the current situation.
5: And that's your news for now.
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11: A very good night. I'm Will O'Callaghan. Manchester United have been dumped out of the English League Cup. Michael Carrick's team let a two-goal lead slip as they were beaten 3-2 by Brighton at Old Trafford. Two goals from Tammy Abraham helped Aston Villa book their place in the fourth round with a 3-1 win at Coventry. Fleetwood Town pulled off a big shock, beating Sheffield United 1-0, while Everton were also 1-0 winners over Wolves. Sunderland have enjoyed a dream return to Europe. Enzo Lafitte was on target as they beat AZ Alkmaar 1-0 in the Europa League. The Saudi Pro League club Al Tawun have been given a two-game stadium ban and fined nearly €20,000 after they chanted about the late Liverpool player Diogo Jota. Al Hilal's Portuguese midfielder Ruben Neves, who played with Jota at international level, gestured to officials as shouts were heard during Saturday's match. Shane Lowry says he's keen to keep playing good golf at Wentworth this week after his success at the Irish Open at the weekend. The former Open champion will have Tyrrell Hatton and Matt Fitzpatrick for company for the first two rounds of the BMW PGA Championship. Lowry took time to celebrate his Irish Open victory before heading over for the flagship event on the DP World Tour.
12: I got to go home and see my parents and everyone in Offaly on Monday evening, so that was nice, and I flew here yesterday. So I've had a nice few days. It's been great. You know, there's been plenty of Mondays this year where I've been not in the best of form, so it's nice to kind of be around the people you're closest to and try and enjoy it as much as you can.
11: Defending champion Matt Fitzpatrick admits he's reluctant to travel to Dubai for the season-ending Tour Championship, meanwhile, because of the conflict ongoing in the Gulf region. The RFU is awaiting a decision on a potential merger with the Women's Premiership. Head of strategy Lynn Cantwell says there's a massive opportunity to create a new, expanded British and Irish League from 2029. Premiership Rugby are expected to announce their plans in the next few months, after inviting expressions of interest. And the chairperson of the Hurling Expert Advisory Group feels the hand pass is the biggest issue in the game right now. New rules will be trialled in the upcoming third level college league, with an emphasis on limited hand passes and clamping down on throwing of the slitter. John Myler is hoping that referees punishing more illegal hand passes will encourage more striking of the ball. To hear live commentary of Shamrock Rovers against Waterford this Friday, download the GoLoud app now.
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5: Cloudy with patchy rain and drizzle, followed by scattered showers, lows of 11 to 13 degrees.
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This is 98 FM. My name's Russell Alford, in for Catherine McKiernan tonight. Hope you're doing good this Wednesday. I'm still unsure on what day of the week it is. I've got tunes on the way from Sia, Sean Paul, the World Cup anthem from Shakira. But before that, an old school classic, because we are the home of old school in Dublin. It's La Bouche, Be My Lover, 98 FM.

0: Dublin's 98 FM playing Shakira with the World Cup anthem, Die Die. It would almost make me want to watch a football match, if I'm telling you the truth. It's Russell Alfred in for Catherine McKiernan tonight until midnight. And on the way, if you fancy winning a €500 flight voucher on 98 FM's Big Breakfast, I'll have details on how you could win that in our new game. It's called Who's Laughing Now? On the way next.
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Years and Years on Dublin's 98 FM. It's Russell Alfred in for Catherine tonight. Tell me if you can riddle this. Who's laughing now? Ooh. It's a hard one, isn't it? I can tell you now, it's not Dermot Gavin, it's not Joel Dommett, and it's not Gary Oldman. They are some of the guesses that have been made on Who's Laughing Now. This is a game that's played on 98FM's Big Breakfast every morning around 7:40. All you need to do is identify who is laughing there. Send in your guess to 0877 98 98 98. And you could be winning a €500 flight voucher just for identifying whoever that is. It's a tough one, isn't it? If you think you know, text in. You could be winning tomorrow morning.

If you like the sound of that, you will love 98FM Old School Sunday with Andy Preston. Yes, I know he's here from 7 till 10, just before me tonight, but he's also here at 10 a.m. on Sunday morning with Old School Sunday. Songs just like that, the best throwbacks of pop, old school classic dance, you name it, Andy's got it. Tune in every Sunday morning for 98FM Old School Sunday. Tell him Russell sent you. Here's a newer track though. This is Prosper and Clonie. It's called Free Your Mind here on Dublin's 98FM.

0: Dublin's 98 FM, it's Mike Posner. My name's Russell Alford, and on the way I have a old school classic. It's Dr. Alban, next here on 98.
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7: 98. A very good night from the newsroom. Gardaí have confirmed they're investigating assault on a man in his late 50s who stopped in traffic in Dublin this afternoon. The statement follows reports that independent TD Michael Healy-Ray was assaulted while travelling from Leinster House. Gardaí say the motorist was approached by a lone man on Cork Street shortly after 4 p.m. and taken to Kevin Street Garda Station for medical treatment. No arrests have been made in the Dáil this evening. Justice Minister Jim O'Callaghan says attacks on politicians are unacceptable.
8: I want to express my best wishes to him, and I wish him a speedy recovery. Any attack upon a member of the Oireachtas because they are a member of the Oireachtas is an attack on democracy, and we should all resolutely stand together in this House in condemning any such attacks.
7: The government has been called on to reduce the VAT on building materials to get closer to house building targets. The central bank's latest quarterly bulletin forecasts the completion of 39,500 homes this year, 41,000 next year and 45,000 in 2028. It falls short of the government's target of around 50,000 homes every year up to 2030. Independent Ireland TD Ken O'Flynn is calling for action from the government.
9: We need to get the land prices down by zoning, not hectares, but zoning miles of land. It will bring the cost, the site cost down. There'll be winners and losers in that. People won't like it. Builders are saying to me and developers are saying to me every day of the week, we need to start looking at the VAT. We need to start looking at the land prices and the cost of doing business.
7: Companies will soon be able to bid to build Dublin's Metrolink stations, tunnels and other infrastructure. Government approved moving the 19-kilometre railway link to tender phase today. It's expected to cost between 14.5 and 17.5 billion euro, with ministers insisting it'll give value for money. And Daisy Edgar-Jones says it's a huge honour to play Eleanor Dashwood in the new adaptation of Sense and Sensibility. The film is due for general release in cinemas on Friday. She says she was a huge fan of Emma Thompson's performance in the 1999 film and was inspired by her.
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12: A very good night. I'm Will O'Callaghan. Manchester United have been dumped out of the English League Cup. Michael Carrick's team let a two-goal lead slip as they were beaten 3-2 by Brighton at Old Trafford. Two goals from Tammy Abraham helped Aston Villa book their place in the fourth round with a 3-1 win at Coventry. Fleetwood Town pulled off a big shock, beating Sheffield United 1-0, while Everton were were also 1-0 winners over Wolves. Sunderland have enjoyed a dream return to Europe. They've beaten AZ Alkmaar 1-0 in the Europa League. Saudi Pro League club Al Tawun have been given a 2-game stadium ban and fined nearly €20,000 after they chanted about the late Liverpool player Diogo Jota. Al Hilal's Portuguese midfielder Ruben Neves, who played with Jota at international level, gestured to officials about shouts that were heard during Saturday's match. Shane Lowry says he's keen to keep playing good golf at Wentworth this week after his success at the Irish Open at the weekend. The former Open champion will have Tyrrell Hatton and Matt Fitzpatrick for company for the first two rounds of the BMW PGA Championship. Lowry took time to celebrate his Irish Open victory before heading over for the flagship event on the DP World Tour.
5: I got to go home and see my parents and everyone in Offaly on Monday evening, so that was nice, and I flew here yesterday. So I've had a nice few days. It's been great. You know, there's been plenty of Mondays this year where I've been not in the best of form, so it's nice to kind of be around the people you're closest to and try and enjoy it as much as you can.
12: Defending champion Matt Fitzpatrick, meanwhile, claims he's reluctant to travel to Dubai for the season-ending Tour Championship. That's due to the ongoing conflict in the Gulf region. The RFU are awaiting a decision on a potential merger with the Women's Premiership. Head of strategy Lynn Cantwell says there's a massive opportunity to create a new expanded British and Irish League from 2029. Premiership Rugby are expected to announce their plans in the next few months after inviting expressions of interest. And the chairperson of the Hurling Expert Advisory Group feels the hand pass is the biggest issue in the game right now. New rules are being trialled in the upcoming third level college league, with an emphasis on limited hand passes and clamping down on throwing of the slitter. John Myler is hoping that referees punishing more illegal hand passes will encourage more striking of the ball. To hear live commentary of Shamrock Rovers against Waterford in the League of Ireland this Friday, download the Goalout app now.
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7: Cloudy with patchy rain and drizzle, followed by scattered showers, lows of 11 to 13 degrees.
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6: It is almost midnight. Well, it's just gone 11. 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Or you can spend the weekend going around the retail parks. 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
6: How's it going? I'm Russell Alford in for Catherine McKiernan tonight, playing you Dublin's best music mix until midnight. I've got some great songs on the way. Drake, Rihanna, Clementine Douglas, bit of Gorgon City as well. But turn it up. It's Dr. Alban. Sing how.

Silver Bumpa on Dublin's 98 FM. That's on tonight. It's Russell Alford who's on tonight in for Catherine McKiernan. And Kabir, have you heard the rumours about the halftime show, the Super Bowl halftime show? Justin Bieber and Harry Styles are reportedly on the shortlist to do the very prestigious gig in February of next year. But interestingly, neither have been asked. And even worse, neither of them are actually likely to accept the invite either. Which makes me wonder, it's so big and everyone wants to talk about it and watch it, but seemingly you don't even get paid for it, which is a bit of a surprise. It's all about the exposure, ticket sales, promoting your new music. 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It's Rihanna and Drake. Take care here in Dublin's 98 FM. No.

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0: 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It's Gorgon City and Oracle here on Dublin's 98FM. They played an amazing looking gig a few weeks ago here in Dublin. Cat's Eye, they're on the way next after Jennifer Lopez here on 98.
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3: 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It's us doing Dalg and A Reggie. August Dubrishay Ladini Dane Scott Rave. Marhamplet Fred again. 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
1: Go on now. You know what to do. Give us the gossip. Send us a WhatsApp voice note with your little win, the small thing in life that's made you smile, to 0877 98 98 98. And we will send you out a pair of IMC cinema passes. Your little win could be that you managed to stay up to watch the whole episode of last night's Traitors.
2: I got as far as the round table and my eyes closed.
1: That's better than I've done. The first one, Brendan, after I've been watching it today after.
2: Yeah,
1: I know, I just can't keep my eyes open at the moment. Maybe your little win is that you got to see Anastasia live at the Three Olympia last night.
3: I'm
1: left outside alone.
2: Yeah,
1: well.
2: I would have loved to have gone.
1: She's fantastic. Maybe your little win is that you got something nice in the sales.
2: Mm.
1: I think there's still a few going on.
2: Lovely.
1: Do you know, randomly when things are just reduced as
2: I
1: well.
2: Never know when it's sale. I don't know. Is there a set time for sale? I don't know when that is.
1: Or perhaps your little win is like Maria's in Santry.
4: Morning, Rebecca. I'm Brendan. My little win is I curled my hair last night using socks, and I took them out this morning, and now my hair looks like I got a fabulous bouncy blow dry.
2: Love that, Maria.
1: Farrah Fawcett, eat your heart out.
2: Yeah, the bouncy blow dry.
1: Can't beat it. Let us know what your little win is on 0877 98 98 98. Brendan, what is yours?
2: My little win this morning is that yesterday evening, walking home from the gym, I was going home, I was doing the mental thing where I was like going through the fridge, being like, what do I have? What can I fashion a dinner out of?
1: Mm.
2: And then all of a sudden, out of nowhere, I went, I have, as the kids call it, free will. And I went on one of the delivery apps as I was about 20 minutes away from home.
1: Oh, love when that happens. And you know, by the time you get home, it's there.
2: And I ordered my dinner on a Tuesday night, which I have not done in donkeys.
1: What did you get?
2: I ordered Chinese. I had a Kung Po, no, which is very unlikely.
1: That is so, you never get Chinese.
2: No, yeah, I got Kung Po chicken and boiled rice, and it was delicious.
1: I love a black bean sauce as well.
2: Yeah, because it's rare, it was amazing. I went, I can do this.
1: Oh, no judgment from me, love. I was ordering burritos through the first trimester.
2: You're dead right.
1: My husband came home, he's like, what's happened to you? You don't even like burritos.
2: And she was wearing a sombrero.
1: I went all out.
2: So that's my little win. I ordered my dinner on a Tuesday evening. What's your little win?
1: Gosh. My little win. Okay, so do you know me yesterday I was telling you that I'd ordered a dress for the Radio Awards and it had said that it was out for delivery.
2: Yeah.
1: Well, sure, didn't it arrive yesterday afternoon? I was home to receive it, which I love, because otherwise it would have ended up somewhere else.
2: Yeah.
1: Tried it on. Perfect.
2: Ah, brilliant.
1: I'm thrilled now. It's not easy to find the clothes, I tell you. So I need to get taken up, obviously, because I'm vertically challenged.
2: Yeah.
1: But other than that, we're good to go.
2: Excellent.
1: And it's really
2: stuff.
1: Comfy. So thrilled now at my purchase.
2: I'm giddy to see it now.
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0: Good morning and welcome to Wednesday's edition of Matchy Matchy. It's always chaotic. There's lots of glamour and we would love to get a win after weeks and weeks of playing. Here's how it works, in case you've never heard it. We give you three words. You shout back the first word that comes into your head after each. 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
3: Grazie mille, Matchy Marco. So many incredible prizes and hoping to win them this morning. It's Katie in Coolock. You're on 98 FM. Katie, how are you?
4: Morning, how are you?
0: We're great, thanks, Katie. What's your plan for the day?
4: Going into work.
3: Lovely stuff.
4: We're just stuck in traffic here. Okay. I'm not driving.
3: Good, good. Good to hear it, Katie. Katie, we believe you're on a mission this morning with Matchy Matchy.
4: Yeah.
3: Tell us. Explain all.
0: A redemption arc.
3: Tell us, Katie, what are you trying to redeem?
4: Niall, who was on a Monday, shout out to Niall, Paddy and Louise, they're listening.
0: You're Niall's girlfriend?
4: Yes.
0: Oh, so you're trying to beat your fella.
3: Oh, so you want to beat
0: Matchy.
3: Your fella.
0: Sorry, is Niall the fella who said Dr. Hibbert?
4: He is.
0: Oh, yeah, how could I forget, Katie?
4: So we were in together, like we were in separate rooms, and that's when I hopped up. Hibbert, I was like, Niall.
3: What are you doing?
4: Dr. Hibbert.
0: Oh, okay, yes.
3: Katie, let's see if you can beat your fella this morning.
0: Love this.
3: Who are
4: you
3: going to play?
4: Hopefully, he's going to rip into me if I don't.
3: Okay, well, look, fingers crossed you can do it, Katie. Who are you playing Matchy Matchy with this morning?
4: Rebecca,
3: you are off to the soundproof booth. No pressure at all this morning. We just need to beat Niall, that's all.
4: Oh, God, yes.
3: Katie, how many did Niall get the other morning?
4: Is that one?
3: One, okay. So you need to do better than one. Hopefully you'll do three.
4: I just have to get one and we're even.
3: Okay. Right. Okay, your first word, Katie, is neck.
4: On.
3: Say that again.
4: Neck on, as in
3: shifting.
4: Yeah.
3: Neck on. Really? I just haven't heard that phrase before.
4: Necklace, I'll change it.
3: No, I'm not saying to Jay. I just haven't heard neck on as in shifting.
4: I'll change it to lace.
3: Okay,
4: necklace.
3: Right. Neck on is gone, and we're changing
4: Hopefully
3: it to necklace.
4: Rebecca hasn't heard
3: me. Fingers crossed. Okay, Katie, your next word is dry.
4: Dry spell.
3: And your third word is Roman.
4: Empire.
3: Ooh. Okay. Necklace, dry spell, Roman Empire. Katie, are we locking them in?
4: Yeah, we're locking in.
3: Niall, if you're listening, let's see if she's about to do it. Getting Rebecca back into the studio from the soundproof booth. She's moving at pace. How was that little trip this morning?
0: Sorry, I nearly took a
3: tumble. You nearly missed the chair.
0: It was great. There was a lovely blanket in there.
3: Oh, nice.
0: Yes.
3: That season really, isn't it?
0: Is.
3: Yeah. Okay. Bearing in mind, Niall is listening. We need to get a matchy matchy with Katie. Here we go. Your first word is neck.
0: Neck. I'm going to say necklace.
3: Your second word is dry.
0: Dry. Oh, gosh. Dry. Dry clean. Okay.
3: And your third word is Roman.
0: Roman. Empire.
3: Have you got a matchy matchy with Katie and Coolock this morning? Oh, lads, I'm shaking.
0: What?
4: I did better than
3: Niall. You're a winner, Katie.
4: You both
3: said necklace. You both said Roman Empire. Katie went dry spell.
0: Dry spell,
4: that
0: Katie.
4: Song.
0: I'm sorry. It's a great song. I'm so sorry.
3: Now, can we just have a discussion, first of all, before Katie said necklace? Katie, what did you initially say?
4: Neck on.
0: Very good.
3: Katie, in celebration, you can neck on with Niall when you see him later on. Have a great day. We're going to send you a 90 FM goodie bag. Cheers, Katie. Neck on. I was like, do you mean shifting? And she was like, yeah.
0: I haven't heard someone say neck on in years.
3: I don't think I've ever heard of it.
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0: A spoiler alert, we are discussing last night's episode of The Traitors Ireland, which I believe, Brendan, you did stay up to watch.
3: I got as far as the start of the round table and then I had to take to the bed.
0: Yeah.
3: It was late enough.
0: Oh,
3: that
0: sure.
3: Stage.
0: At that point, it'd be 10 o'clock. You know, quarter past 10. Gone, yeah. Well, after one of the most shocking cliffhangers in Traitors history, it seems poor Rico has gotten away with his murder in plain sight. Something I did not expect.
3: No.
0: So at the end of Monday night's episode, himself and Carla, they were tasked with marking a faithful for their slow demise. And they had to grab someone's hand and say thank you for the dance. Well, the episode ended with Janet clocking Porrick straight away.
5: Let's go home. Good night, darling. Yeah, yeah, thank you for the dance. What?
6: Did she murder me?
3: It's her real... When she does that...
0: It was so shocking.
3: Yeah, it was. It's the best moment of the series so far.
0: Truly. So Janet, obviously, straight away, we saw last night, she told the group that she thought she'd just been murdered by Porrico.
3: She sang like a canary.
0: But he managed to weasel himself out of it at that moment.
3: That's an incredible gameplay.
0: She walked into breakfast the following morning and she was a bit mortified. She was apologising.
3: Oh, Janet.
0: Janet, we love you. I feel so bad for Janet. They had a fairy in the forest mission you mentioned,
3: yeah.
0: Brendan.
3: Grand. So basically, they had to answer questions based on the game so far, you know, like who wore blue for this mission or whatever, and then they'd answer, and at the end of it there was like three or four people who may have, because Siobhan told them, sorry, when they got to the mission, she was like, somebody was murdered in plain sight last night. Janet did a big eye roll and Porrick was sweating.
0: Yeah.
3: But then it wasn't just clearly Janet.
0: Yeah, so we learned that four people were potentially murdered the night before. So Janet, DJ, Ian and Anna. And Janet then, during the mission, went up in CGI flames.
3: She did.
0: Left the competition there and then.
3: Poof.
0: I thought there'd be some funeral for her, but nothing.
3: No, just up in flames.
0: Gosh, Porrick then started to insist that he was being framed.
3: Yeah.
0: He said, oh, this was the perfect thing now for the traitors to do. Now, at the round table, Porrick was someone who was barely mentioned then.
3: Really?
0: Barely mentioned the round table.
3: No way.
0: It was DJ versus Pete.
3: I will just stop.
0: Yeah, and sadly, DJ failed to convince the group that he's a faithful and he was banished forever.
3: What are they at?
7: My name is DJ O'Sullivan. I'm from Knox Cavan, Mealing, County Cork. I'm 100% a car salesman. And I'm so sorry, but I'm 110% since the day I came in here an absolute faithful.
0: Oh!
3: A DJ had been telling everyone, he's like, lads, Janet said it was Porrick. Like, let's just go for it.
0: No. So after the round table then, so Porrick, I mean, he's talking to Carla and he's like, I cannot believe that I just got away with that. Like,
3: how on earth to get away with murder.
0: Ian pops in, right? And Ian's chatting to Porrick about how, you know, he's like, oh, I'm really frustrated. I feel like an E-just, you know, how are we both still here? All of our allies are gone, Porrick. Then Porrick's like, you know what, Ian, love? I think now that I know who the traitors are. I think it's Carla and Pete. They've been pulling the strings all along. And then Ian and Porrick make a little pact.
8: They're the only two that I could see that would keep us here.
9: Honest to God, I want to win it with you now.
8: Yeah.
9: Like,
8: if two of us know what votes we're doing, I just think get them.
9: They're all gone.
8: I love it. Split that prize pot.
9: The only one person that I just fully trust in here now is Porrico. And even if he was the traitor, I know he wouldn't murder me. I know he'd bring me to the final with him.
3: Oh,
0: even
3: Ian,
0: if he wasn't the traitor, you know, I think Ian's playing an excellent game now. So what Porrick's going to do is going to throw Carla under the bus.
3: Yeah.
0: And Porrick will recruit Ian as a traitor.
3: Yeah, Porrick mentioned Carla's name in the last night's episode a lot.
0: And say now he doesn't recruit Ian as a traitor, Ian's on to him and then Ian will expose him in the final.
3: Lads.
0: So we're heading into the final
3: week
0: of the Traitors Ireland.
3: We got there
0: in the end.
3: Into it.
0: Three episodes left.
3: I cannot wait to see how it all unfolds next week as we get to, what are they, is it called Deathmatch? No.
0: Oh, yeah.
3: Endgame. same.
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0: Well, Brendan, you're starting with a suspicious story.
3: Yeah, I am. The Coast Guard has been called out to reports of a grim discovery at a beach on the border of Scotland.
0: Ooh, Nessie!
3: I know you'd think that. Somebody walking along Earns Bay in Cumbria thought that they spotted a human kneecap washed up on the shoreline.
0: Dear.
3: A search was carried out after the caller placed a traffic cone next to the mystery item so that they could find it.
0: One way of
3: very handy.
0: Track.
3: I can't hang around here, but I'll leave that there. Yeah. It's beside the cone. So the oddly shaped skin-coloured item was found sitting among a pile of rocks, and when flipped over, it revealed a pink flesh-like texture.
0: Ooh.
3: So the Coast Guard did some gentle prodding and poking to examine it.
0: Yeah.
3: And it turned out it was a spud. The kneecap was just...
0: I was thinking maybe like a jellyfish, but no.
3: Yeah, no, just a potato.
0: A potato.
3: Yeah, that's all.
0: Ooh.
3: Someone was like, I found a kneecap. Oh, no, gosh. It's just a
0: potato.
3: Spud.
0: Yeah. Okay.
3: Finally this morning, if I play you this music, what activity do you picture me doing?
0: I picture you in a stunning, glamorous location overlooking the waves.
3: Yes, watching the waves. That is the theme tune to Big Little Lies.
0: Which is coming back for another season.
3: Come back for another season. Yeah, well, season expected. Two was not great.
0: Very strange.
3: Set in...
0: Monterey.
3: I think it's a fictional.
0: Well, it's a real... Monterey's
3: oh, is
0: a real
3: Monterey
0: place
3: real?
0: In
3: okay,
0: California,
3: right.
0: Yeah.
3: Okay, set in Monterey. Well, listen to what's just happened in San Francisco.
0: Oh?
3: More than 100 people have gathered not to watch the waves, but to scream at them. The guttural Scream at the Sea event.
0: Scream at the Sea?
3: Encouraged people to shout into the waves.
0: Is this a kind of when you let out your frustrations, kind of like a rage room, except...
3: Exactly
0: oh,
3: that.
0: Yeah, okay, yeah. Therapeutic.
3: Yeah, very therapeutic. So it took place at Vista Del Mar, overlooking Ocean Beach.
0: Mm-hmm.
3: Local resident Danielle Egan, she sounds Irish.
0: Yeah.
3: She organised the whole thing. She was quite straight up about it. She just said, I felt like I really needed a good scream.
0: Yeah, sometimes you do.
3: So she popped up a few flyers around the place ahead of the event, which listed many good reasons to scream, including rent, AI,
0: yeah,
3: unspecified anger, and the fact that it just feels good.
0: True.
3: Here's everyone screaming at the sea.
6: Oh, 3, 2, 1.
3: As you say, I think that is therapy.
0: Yeah.
3: I think it is therapy.
0: You would get a bit of a fright now if you didn't know what was happening.
3: If you were
0: and
3: a passerby.
0: Yeah.
3: If you just reported a kneecap and it was a spud and
0: then
3: you saw this. So before the big group scream that you just heard there, they had a screaming contest, which was won by a gal named Olivia.
0: She sounds like a seagull.
3: She does.
0: She's
3: really going for it.
0: Oh, you need the Manuka honey on the vocal cords after that.
3: She hurt her throat. Olivia was awarded a small megaphone for the volume, length and style of her roar.
0: Yeah.
3: Upon collecting her prize, Olivia said her scream was aimed at the world in general.
0: Yeah, fair enough.
3: The whole thing just really tickled me.
0: I wonder now, will that take off in other locations?
3: Yeah, us down in Sandymount.
0: Yeah, listen, stranger things have happened.
3: They sure
0: have. I'd rather do that than find something that I thought was a bit grisly, but it's actually a spud.
3: It's a spud, yeah.
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0: The champagne is chilled, the claws are out, and The Real Housewives of London is back for a second season on Hey You. One woman who found herself at the centre of the drama last time around was Amanda Cronin, a former model, skincare entrepreneur, and a really popular woman, and very liked and very loved. Amanda, welcome to 98FM. How are you?
10: I'm so happy to be here. Thank you so much for having me.
3: Amanda, it's great to see you. Thanks for coming in to see us. I hope you'll appreciate the glassware that we've given you with your water in it.
10: That's a nice cut glass.
3: Yeah.
10: Glass. Oh. I appreciate that. cut glass champagne flute.
3: Yes, with water. It's, you know,
10: unfortunately,
3: time appropriate.
0: Yes, for breakfast radio. Amanda, is this your first time in Dublin?
10: No, I have been here before, and I was actually here the last time with Gerard Butler.
3: Oh, wow.
10: When he was filming a movie here in the Dublin Hills.
0: Oh, my God.
10: So I think that was the last time I was here, apart from when I sort of flown out of Dublin.
3: Yeah.
10: You know,
0: what an experience.
10: On the Super Dublin deal to New York that I used to do.
3: How was Gerard Butler?
10: Wonderful. I'm hoping to reconnect. Now I'm famous. Yeah, but it really was a weekend with him. He was filming with Matthew McConaughey, and I know we had, you know, great. It was a great time. So I think that was the last time I was here, but I'm going to say that was quite a while ago.
0: Oh my gosh. Yeah. That sounds like an amazing experience all
10: so,
0: around.
10: So, you know, no, you know, you're not bragging or anything.
0: Yeah, but listen, you're back in Dublin now.
10: I'm not flexing or anything.
0: No. Listen, that's your experience. That's what happened. Congratulations on season 2 of The Real Housewives of London. What can fans expect this time around?
10: Ooh, I mean, I don't know how we managed to make more drama than last season, but we did. It is so packed with drama. It's so fast-paced, super luxe. There's a great trip, which is featuring in many episodes, the trip to Antigua. I think the cat's out of the bag. I can talk about that. It's more luxe, more fast play. More fast-paced, more drama, you know, lots of tears. I think from me, I'm showing a more vulnerable side.
3: Okay.
10: My superpower today is allowing myself to be vulnerable.
3: Good.
10: I'm softer and I'm having more fun. And I think the girls are having even more fun than last season.
0: Yeah.
10: It's very, very upbeat, very entertaining, and it's charming. There's lots of charming, sensitive moments, but then there is some brutal arguing.
3: Yeah. So obviously there is brutal arguing, and drama is Housewives. Housewives is drama. Do you have fun filming as well? Is it fun?
10: Overall, I would say I had a lot of fun because I personally wasn't taking myself too seriously in season 2. I decided to have more fun and stop taking myself too seriously. Uh-huh. So that was my agenda going in. That was my plan, and I really stuck to that. So I would say there were some very unpleasant moments for sure when you're arguing with these ladies. Yeah. There's some sleepless nights. You do sometimes go through the ringer. Mm-hmm. And you know, come out the other side a little battered, but we get through it, and we get through it together.
0: Yeah, well, I'm glad you had fun as well as that.
10: So much fun. Good. The trip again was so much fun. I think all the ladies when we left Antigua, we all had a tear in our glass eye. I mean, really, it was phenomenal.
3: What is it like watching yourself back?
10: Great.
3: Great answer.
0: Love it.
10: I look amazing. I'm just like, I speak to Heidi, and you know, one of the execs, and I'm like, oh, you know me, as long as I look good, you know, I'm happy. You know, whatever's going on, make me look good. And yeah, I feel like my glam is really good. My hair looks great. My skin is glowing.
3: It is.
10: So watching it back, listen, I've only seen up to the end of episode 2.
0: Okay.
10: So I don't doubt that there's going to be some cringy moments.
3: Mm-hmm.
10: So I'm not looking forward to those, but I get through it.
0: And we hear you're a big fan of ChatGPT.
10: I think everyone is.
0: Yeah, but you use it for something kind of unusual.
10: Dating?
0: Yeah. How does that work?
10: We all. I just help it to write my replies and responses to texts from male companions. You know what I mean? So I just think it does a really good job. And I think it takes some of the emotion out of it.
0: Yeah.
10: I think
3: Do you want to take the emotion out of this?
10: Well, I think it helps to regulate.
3: Okay.
10: You know, I think we can often run before we walk.
3: Mm-hmm.
10: And definitely when it comes to, like, if you met someone, you get really excited, and you know, and your brain starts racing, and you're already walking up the aisle. You know what I mean?
0: You sense something straight away.
10: Just like, oh, you know, visualizing, you know, the white dress. So, and I think, you know, just the way that we communicate in the world today is so different. And I think it does need regulating.
0: Mm.
10: And I'm born in 1968. What do I know about writing messages? You know what I mean? Like, we used to write letters, you know, or pick up the phone, you know, or see each other in person. So I think the way of communicating, especially through WhatsApp and things like that, has become, you know, there's so many signs and signals and hidden meanings behind everything. So I think obviously ChatGPT helps you to figure that out, and you just get a more sort of, I don't know, just a cooler response sometimes, which is a little bit more intriguing.
3: Mm-hmm. True.
10: You know?
0: In one sentence, can you tell us why people need to watch season 2 of The Real Housewives of London?
10: because it's the best show on the planet. It is just what we all need. It is fabulous. It's upbeat. It's entertaining. It takes you out of your, you know, your mind. It's like a toothbrush for the brain, you know. So it's definitely going to make you feel good.
3: Well, it is phenomenal TV, and The Real Housewives of London Series 2 is available to stream on Hayu right now. Amanda, you were fabulous. Thank you for coming to see us at 98FM.
10: Thank you so much for having me. It was a great, great honour and a pleasure.
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1: Everyone may have forgotten Peter Parker, but New York still needs Spider-Man.
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2: Talán Kilker me dein scoa ag teacht an bliain seo. 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
2: Big shake day of Kjol Kerm to three Olympian Blian Shot, Evina Nullig. Let Eddie Simmons marry East Bishilta. 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